0: Charlie XCX and Apple. Also, Ella Langley, choosing Texas. Todd here. Hope you're doing all right. Fall, I think, does it start officially this week? What I heard. Do the temperatures outside reflect that? Well, in some parts, no, but it will eventually. It's funny because when September ends, it's almost like the cool air just sort of like you wake up and then go, whoa, what happened? It just sort of turned cool. And then you get in October and then it's, you know, it stays, but man, it takes a sweet time getting here, if you ask me.
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6: Here's your 14 First Alert forecast. For the overnight hours, partly cloudy with a low of 62. On Tuesday, a mix of sun and clouds, but pleasant with a high of 78. Partly cloudy and cooler on Tuesday night with a low of 59. And Wednesday, sunny and nice with a high of 76. I'm Chief Meteorologist Jeff Lyons with your 14 First Alert forecast.
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Sue Me. That's Audrey Hobart and Tate McRae, tit for tat. Well, the national average for a gallon of regular gas is now at $4.43. That's up nearly a buck and a half since the war began. Diesel reaching a record high of nearly 6.5.

0: 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Oh, my gosh. You driving diesel right now. Are you going, oh, get me some relief. Kesha Joyride next.
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ain't a masterpiece. 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

0: Alex Warren, Ordinary. Teddy Swims, Mr. Know-It-All. Certainly there is a big hubbub with Google's AI model Gemini, which I use on occasion because I'm like a Google product, so they let me have a membership to it, I guess. I guess you can do it free, but I have the Gmail and the Google account clearance for it. Well, apparently, Google revealing that its model Gemini broke into the computer systems of three companies. Now there are more growing calls for more oversight. AI, there's been all kinds of weird AI stories like that. The computers, they're onto us. They want to take over, I'm telling you. They want to rule the world. Taylor Swift, who we saw flashing her big ring, the Kansas City Chiefs game on Sunday night. I knew it. I knew you. It's coming up.
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It's a good idea. 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It's Todd here, Noah Kahn, The Great Divide. I can't.

0: Ben Taboon, the time of my life and my body isn't ready. Somber back there a little bit ago. In the news, well, flights at Newark Liberty International, JFK International, and LaGuardia airports delayed equipment outage, according to the FAA. You flying in and out of that area, that's got to be a nightmare, man. I've heard more stories lately, people having trouble with airplane flights, being stuck on tarmacs. Boy, that makes me just want to stay home or just drive to where I need to go. That might be even better.
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6: Here's your 14 First Alert forecast. For the overnight hours, partly cloudy with a low of 62. On Tuesday, a mix of sun and clouds, but pleasant with a high of 78. Partly cloudy and cooler on Tuesday night with a low of 59. And Wednesday, sunny and nice with a high of 76. I'm Chief Meteorologist Jeff Lyons with your 14 First Alert forecast.
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0: show us what your mama gave you. 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

0: Shaboozy, a bar song, and Bella Kay back there a little bit ago. Well, there is a missing fisherman case in Northern California. Now it's been solved as they found a human bone on the beach. You imagine that with the kids out there. And hey, kids, what are you digging up there in the sand? Yeah, apparently it was a human sacrum submitted to the California Department of Justice for DNA analysis. Apparently it could belong to Jonathan Raxa, fisherman lost at sea. Back in 1999, when the commercial fishing boat he was on was struck by a large wave. So they'll get a DNA thing going, and they'll confirm or deny, then we'll know. But they think it could be him.
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6: I used to think about immature things. You know, like, do you love me? Do you want me? Are you gonna call me like you said you would? Is this really your real phone number?

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Thorough as f- don't need your jazz. Psychic as f- can reach up jazz. Zodiac sign, it must be a Gemini moon, cause we about to go half. Mistakenly, nobody been in a bag, but how many bodies done been in her bag?

0: says a Kendrick Lamar, 30 for 30. Well, it can't be long before dinged on, the kids are at the door screaming, trick or treat.
1: Yay!
0: And now a DoorDash out with its annual list of most ordered Halloween candy. Number one for the third year in a row, Reese's Peanut Butter Cups. 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

uplifting and inspiring you've been for me for all this time. And I love you, and no one is freaking fun here. Yeah. Or smarter.

0: Olivia Dean, so easy to fall in love. If you love the Toys R Us and you were a Toys R Us kid, they're making another go at it, expanding in the U.S. 120 new standalone stores set to open across the country during the holidays. They announced this last Thursday, and that will make the number of standalone Toys R Us stores in the U.S. at 160. Good luck to them.
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8: Here's your 14 First Alert forecast. For the overnight hours, partly cloudy with a low of 62. On Tuesday, a mix of sun and clouds, but pleasant with a high of 78. Partly cloudy and cooler on Tuesday night with a low of 59. And Wednesday, sunny and nice with a high of 76. I'm Chief Meteorologist Jeff Lyons with your 14 First Alert forecast.
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0: Trust to be with Eric Speed Demon and Todd here. Good to hear that Carrot Top is improving after that apparent suicide attempt in Las Vegas. His real name is Scott Thompson, awake and breathing on his own. The comedian's rep tells Page Six he remains hospitalized under close medical care. Now awake, breathing on his own, continuing to improve and surrounded by family and those closest to him. And they wanted to remind you, too, if you or someone you know is struggling, call the National Suicide Prevention Lifeline, 800-273-TALK, or that's 800-273-8255. Also, there is a text crisis text line, 741-741.
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0: It's Tommy Richmond, Million Dollar Baby. Were you kind of turned off or were you kind of giddy when you saw from the VIP press box or the owner's box or wherever Taylor was for the Sunday game with the Kansas City Chiefs? Something about he's mine and she's pointing to her ring and she's doing a sort of a smug smile. I don't hate her. I don't have any problem with her. But she knew the camera was on her. This was like, oh, they caught me at this moment, a private moment that everybody saw. It's like she was acting for the camera. Now, if you're a Taylor fan, you might have loved it. If you aren't, you might have hated it. I was sort of like, you know, they're gonna, every time her husband does something good on the field, they're going to cut to her. They're going to show her. They showed her numerous times, and she was pointing to her ring and all that kind of thing. So, all right, fine. I'll stop being Mr. Grumpy. Benson Boone on the way next.
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0: Gracie Abrams hit the wall. Doechii back there a second ago. Sad news about the only son of supermodel Cindy Crawford, who passed away at 27. Presley Gerber died at a rehab center. I guess this was on Sunday. The cause of death, they think it might have been an overdose. They're still sort of going through the investigation of that. His sister's a model. Their father, Randy Gerber, a nightclub entertainer. Presley, also a model, open about his mental health struggles, told the Studio 22 podcast, "Mental health an issue. It's a big part of my life, a 24/7 job. There's so much to it." But the family asking, of course, for privacy. Rest in peace to Presley Gerber, a Cindy Crawford son. He's passed away 27.
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6: Here's your 14 First Alert forecast. For the overnight hours, partly cloudy with a low of 62. On Tuesday, a mix of sun and clouds, but pleasant with a high of 78. Partly cloudy and cooler on Tuesday night with a low of 59. And Wednesday, sunny and nice with a high of 76. I'm Chief Meteorologist Jeff Lyons with your 14 First Alert forecast.
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0: Morgan Wallen, Tate McRae, and What I Want, Todd here. Candy corn, apparently one of the least liked Halloween candies, but that didn't stop Shock Top from teaming with Spirit Halloween. Forget this, a limited edition candy corn wheat beer. I'm out. Here's the thing, some candy corn, if it's gourmet, it's not bad, but I just never developed that love of candy corn. Some people love it. Apparently, the candy corn wheat ale, a quick burst of candy corn flavor, then the beer taste returns. Spirit Halloween, the brewer, also rolled out Shock Top costumes. So ask for it by name if you dare.
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0: Shakira, Burma Boy, Die Die, and also Summer back there a little bit ago. I'm Todd. Wacky But True Story, an emu made quite an unexpected appearance on Florida's Polk Parkway Saturday morning, prompting the highway patrol troopers into action. The flightless bird spotted strutting along State Road 570, 8:30 in the morning. Troopers got there pretty quick on the scene, corralled the emu, secured it, and then waited for the owners to claim it. How did the emu, I guess the emu just knows what they're doing. They get out there and see what's happening, but that could be dangerous for a lot of people, including the emu.
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6: Here's your 14 First Alert forecast. For the overnight hours, partly cloudy with a low of 62. On Tuesday, a mix of sun and clouds, but pleasant with a high of 78. Partly cloudy and cooler on Tuesday night with a low of 59. And Wednesday, sunny and nice with a high of 76. I'm Chief Meteorologist Jeff Lyons with your 14 First Alert forecast.
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6: Here's your 14 First Alert forecast. For the overnight hours, partly cloudy with a low of 62. On Tuesday, a mix of sun and clouds, but pleasant with a high of 78. Partly cloudy and cooler on Tuesday night with a low of 59. And Wednesday, sunny and nice with a high of 76. I'm Chief Meteorologist Jeff Lyons with your 14 First Alert forecast.
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4: Here's your 14 First Alert forecast. For the overnight hours, partly cloudy with a low of 62. On Tuesday, a mix of sun and clouds, but pleasant with a high of 78. Partly cloudy and cooler on Tuesday night with a low of 59. And Wednesday, sunny and nice with a high of 76. I'm Chief Meteorologist Jeff Lyons with your 14 First Alert forecast.
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8: Here's your 14 First Alert forecast. For the overnight hours, partly cloudy with a low of 62. On Tuesday, a mix of sun and clouds, but pleasant with a high of 78. Partly cloudy and cooler on Tuesday night with a low of 59. And Wednesday, sunny and nice with a high of 76. I'm Chief Meteorologist Jeff Lyons with your 14 First Alert forecast.
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And this town's lost its faith. 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
4: Here's your 14 First Alert forecast. For the overnight hours, partly cloudy with a low of 62. On Tuesday, a mix of sun and clouds, but pleasant with a high of 78. Partly cloudy and cooler on Tuesday night with a low of 59. And Wednesday, sunny and nice with a high of 76. I'm Chief Meteorologist Jeff Lyons with your 14 First Alert forecast.
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5: Here's your 14 First Alert forecast. For the overnight hours, partly cloudy with a low of 62. On Tuesday, a mix of sun and clouds, but pleasant with a high of 78. Partly cloudy and cooler on Tuesday night with a low of 59. And Wednesday, sunny and nice with a high of 76. I'm Chief Meteorologist Jeff Lyons with your 14 First Alert forecast.
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5: Gather around, grab whatever you want to drink, and get ready to take in this hot tea from Reese. Hi, Reese.
6: Hi.
5: And Reese, how old are you?
6: I'm 18.
5: So this is young worst date ever stories here. All right, Reese, go ahead.
6: Okay, so I was 15, 16, and I had been crushing on this dude for like 3 summers at this point because I had done swim team and he was on it and we were the top 2 swimmers for like all of the events. And it was just a growing romance. Everybody in the team knew that there was something going on between us. Like, I got told by the coach, apparently there was people who came up and asked her about him and she said, oh, he has a girlfriend, and would point to me whenever this happened. Like, everybody knew there was something. We finally got it. Our town does a fair every year. We got there. We were going to go a couple days in a row because he does FFA.
5: Okay.
6: So we go, and he just disappears. Like, I kid you not even 10 minutes into, like, us hanging out, just disappears altogether. Cannot find him. I go to his family, who's working a booth, and they're like, yeah, we don't know where he is either. And I'm just, okay, you know what? I'm going to call another friend. I'm going to make a best out of this because I'm here, and I paid $25. I'm going to get my money worth. So I'm running around and having fun with my girls. And then we come across him again with another girl.
4: Oh.
6: It's not like a girl that is just, randomly picked up. Because, like, I went up and I asked her. I said, are y'all on a date? Like, pretending to be his, like, friend. Because he had walked off again. And she's like, oh, yeah, we have been planning to go out for a couple weeks now. And I was like, really?
4: Wow.
6: And so I was messy and I told her, yeah, we were on a date earlier. And he just kind of ditched me.
4: Wow.
6: He, like, bought me food, and I bought him tickets.
4: Wow.
7: Man.
6: We later found out that he got a girl pregnant. his junior year and her senior year of high school.
4: Oh, wow. Girl, you dodged a bullet.
6: They have another kid on the way. So they're going to have 3 kids, because I think that twins is now.
4: Oh, wow.
7: Oh, my goodness.
5: And you guys are like 18.
6: And I totally wish them all the well. Thank you for taking the bullet to the girl.
7: Yeah, right?
8: Yeah, for sure. He's got his own swim team now.
5: Yeah, it turns out the swim team was...
4: Yeah, a lot of little swimming. Swimmers.
5: The swimmers were strong on that one. Well, Reese, it actually worked out for you.
7: It worked out for you.
5: It worked out for you.
7: Yeah.
6: It really did, because I have a great story to come on the radio show and tell y'all about.
4: That's so true. Right.
5: And you know, there's a lot of girls that are going, man, a guy did the same exact thing to me.
7: Yeah.
5: You're not alone there, Reese, and we appreciate you sharing your worst date ever.
6: Thank you. I love y'all so much.
5: Love you, Reese.
6: Have a great day.
5: Bye.
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5: And breaking news, our very own Big Al Mack also had a date this weekend. What?
8: Meetup.
5: You and your meetups.
7: It's a meetup. It's a meetup.
8: You said fun meetup.
7: It was a fun meetup.
5: That's a date.
7: A fun meetup. It's a fun meetup. So, I just kind of randomly responded to a DM. Or maybe I sent the DM and she responded, whatever it was.
5: So this is someone that listens to the show?
7: Yeah, it didn't come up.
5: So I'm assuming. Okay, so it does work out. Okay.
7: I'm assuming so.
5: Okay.
7: So I said, well, you know, what are you doing? You have any fun plans this weekend? She said, no, not really. So I said, well, me neither. I don't have anything fun, but we can do something fun, you know, maybe.
5: Fun meetup.
7: Yeah. So Kelly, I said, I gave 2 options. That we can go and do something at my favorite steakhouse, get something steaky. Or
5: steaky.
7: Yeah, steakish. Or we could go to the restaurant, my restaurant, and sing some karaoke or watch karaoke. I said, do you even like karaoke?
4: That's at your own restaurant?
7: She goes,
4: does that all the time.
5: That's the thing.
7: She goes, yeah. She goes, that sounds good because I like to watch karaoke and it's not, you know, more casual. So
5: and
7: perfect.
5: Free food and drinks.
7: Yeah, I said perfect. So I did not realize that I would not be able to find a babysitter for Friday. I hadn't gone on a meetup in a while.
5: Hold up.
8: OMG.
5: This turned into a family meetup?
7: So I didn't realize that I was trying. I, you know, it was last weekend, there were things happening in my town. And
5: yeah, yeah.
7: the babysitters that I normally go to
0: all gone.
7: Were not available.
5: Zero.
7: And this was at last minute. Now, this is Friday afternoon or Friday. I'm trying to fix something for Friday night.
5: Oh yeah.
7: So, yeah, yeah. So we met up at the restaurant. She came to the restaurant. I offered to send an Uber to pick her up because I, you know.
9: Why didn't you just reschedule?
5: Oh, that's because a great question, Kelly.
7: I was busy Saturday. She was busy Saturday and Sunday.
9: Well, maybe
7: I
9: mean, next weekend.
5: There's 365 days in the year.
7: Kelly, sometimes you have to strike when the iron's hot, Kelly.
5: Well, the iron was very cold.
9: Well, you just get, you know, Charlie. You don't want Charlie meeting every girl you happen
7: no,
9: to
7: know. No. But yeah, as far as true. Charlie was concerned, even though she was here with us on Friday and she heard us talking about this.
5: Right.
8: Yeah, she even chimed in.
7: She did.
5: Yeah.
7: And so I was all day. She was like, are you Elizabeth? Oh, that's her name.
5: Oh, every woman she met, she was asking if she was the date?
7: Is she here? No,
5: oh,
7: she's
5: wow.
7: not here. So anyway.
10: So did one of the waitresses babysit her?
7: Sort of, yes.
5: Wow.
7: It was
5: kind of a
7: community effort. Because,
10: did you tip well?
7: That's not
5: she
7: important.
5: Got tipped out at the end.
9: Where did she stay?
10: Kind of
9: was she in the room with you?
7: She was in the office. And she would kind of come out every once in a while.
8: Charlie
9: oh
8: or Elizabeth?
9: Oh, my God.
7: Charlie.
5: She's doing office work.
7: I need her to call in payroll, do some inventory.
5: Yeah, she's doing the taxes.
8: Hey, I mean, your idea of a date really ranges, so you never know.
7: So she shows up, and we sit down by ourselves, Kelly, not with a group, by ourselves. Yep. So there you go.
5: And Charlie's in the office.
9: There, he showed me.
0: So you booked a reservation.
7: And so...
8: he knows a guy.
7: Yeah. So we're chatting. And this morning, I'm like, what are we really... I mean, we talked about our lives a little bit, but and of course, not first thing, but you know, the divorce came up, and just came up.
5: I know.
7: I didn't word vomit. I didn't, you know.
5: Talked about it because I'm sure she was questioning something.
7: Yeah, I mean, okay. It just comes up. It's just when you're talking about your life, what's going on in your life just comes up. You know,
8: some things are good to be just upfront about, right?
7: Yeah. I didn't go on and on and on. So by that time, hey, Grandpa. This is Charlie. Can I sing karaoke? Sure, it's 8 o'clock. Karaoke's starting right now. So she goes up and she sings a karaoke song. Forrest Frank. It's going to be a good day.
5: It's going to be a good day.
7: Yeah.
5: Okay.
7: And so she sang, and I had to go video. So
5: did she do the whole song?
7: The whole song. Whole song.
5: Okay.
9: Stop the she date did to go video your granddaughter?
7: Yes.
5: I would like to see video surveillance of people's faces.
7: Of which?
9: Oh, that would be great.
5: The performance. Like, everything that's going on, your day with the 8-year-old singing karaoke, I want to see it all.
8: A multi-cam setup.
5: Yeah.
7: But it was actually, it was a very pleasant evening, Kelly.
8: Okay.
7: And we had some good, nice conversation. We had some, what did we eat? We had some mozzarella sticks, and she had a margarita,
5: uh-huh.
7: or maybe dose margaritas.
5: Oh, wow.
7: And it was a good day. We just sat there and chatted, and I said, I have to get up early in the morning. And she had to get up early in the morning also because Charlie had a volleyball game.
9: Did you serenade her?
7: I did not sing myself.
5: You didn't sing?
7: I didn't sing.
9: That's a shock.
5: Oh, wow. I thought you were going to get up there and sing Let's Get It On.
8: Or is that like a date number two kind of thing?
7: I have to leave something. You have to leave and want more, Kelly.
5: Okay.
7: You know, next time.
9: That's what you did.
7: I gave her the tease. Next time, I sing.
8: Oh. Oh, boy.
7: So, anyway, I mean, it was she was very nice, and,
5: uh-huh.
7: and it was great. It was
8: a good time.
5: You closed out the date with hug, kiss, what?
7: I walked her to her car and got a little kiss on the cheek. You know, nothing.
5: Okay,
7: nothing.
5: Very gentlemanly of you.
9: Are you gonna go into the text exchange?
5: What text exchange?
7: Oh, so
8: from this morning?
5: Oh
7: so,
5: no!
7: Yesterday. Yesterday.
5: It gets worse.
7: No,
9: it's maybe debatable.
5: Okay.
9: I don't know.
5: Okay.
7: So last night I was really busy yesterday as well, and she was too. So we didn't correspond. And so about 8 o'clock-ish, I just sent her a text. Hey, young lady, just checking on you, see how you're doing.
0: Young lady?
7: Okay.
0: Young lady.
9: But the problem is with
5: that. What is she, your student?
0: How old is she?
9: She is a young lady.
7: She's a young lady.
9: Exactly.
7: I call when I meet young ladies. I say, what's up, young lady?
0: Don't you call Charlie young lady?
9: Yeah, like the young ladies, people you don't know their names.
5: Was this 8 in the morning?
7: No, 8 p.m.
5: 8 p.m.?
8: Yeah. And that's not like romantic. That's like, that's what you say to us when we walk into this room.
5: You should have said, hey, beautiful.
0: And that's said, hey, little girl.
9: But the important thing is
8: how
9: she felt about it.
5: Oh, yeah. She didn't like that?
9: I don't know. You be the judge.
5: I don't like it.
8: If it was me, JC does not want to be called a young lady.
5: Personally, I wouldn't like that.
7: I do call people young lady all the time.
9: Okay. You know, but you're not romantically interested
7: in it. That's true. I haven't been romantically interested
0: in it. And maybe you should call everyone a young lady.
7: Her response was, good evening. Please just call me Lizzie or Liz, oh, if you'd like.
0: See? Okay, good.
8: All right.
0: She told you she didn't like young ladies.
5: She put boundaries.
8: I kind of like that. She just told you straight up.
7: That's fine.
0: Yeah. She got and the cringe.
7: I have no problem with that.
0: She said,
8: what
0: ill.
8: Would you have done if she responded and said, oh, hey, Grandpa?
9: Old man.
0: That's what you call
9: old
0: your dad.
9: Man.
7: I said, is this Charlie?
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5: Now, I feel like this entrepreneur from China stole my idea because I have talked about how if I win the lottery, I am fully hiring someone on full time. Do you guys remember what that would be? What that position?
6: Oh, back scratcher.
7: Back scratcher.
5: Thank you. I would hire someone full time to just... I would buy them a house next to my house because, again, I won the lottery.
6: Oh, my God.
5: Yeah, I'm talking about because we only play it when it's over $500 million
8: lottery. Right, it's getting close. Powerball's like $315.
5: Yeah, so I'm at least going to have $200 million.
8: Yeah.
5: And that's plenty for me to buy my house and then buy a little a smaller house next to me where my back scratcher
8: would bungalow.
5: And all my back scratcher needs to do, you have the whole day off, is just come in at night when I'm going to sleep and scratch my back.
8: Boom.
5: So I can go to sleep. That's all I want.
8: Done.
5: Boom. What a great job. Oh, how much would I be paying, you ask? I'll tell you how much I'd pay.
8: How much?
5: I think I'd do $150,000 a year.
8: Wow.
6: It's a good use of money.
5: For the back scratch.
6: That's a lot of scratch.
5: This is why I need to win the lottery.
8: Yeah.
5: Because this is going to make somebody's life so much better. I go on vacation, you come on vacation.
9: Kenzie will just say, pay me $150,000.
8: I would think
9: right?
8: so.
5: No, she lives with me. She gets to... She gets to live.
8: Well, I
9: just pay her.
5: Because sometimes when I ask her to scratch...
9: And then it stays in the family.
5: Because I told her, when I ask her to scratch my back, she always goes, I'm tired.
9: But it's in the contract, Kenzie.
8: What if I... Could I be your back scratcher?
5: Yeah.
8: Okay, good.
5: I'm going to have interviews and stuff.
6: And the interview is going to include
9: you have
6: practice.
9: To see how they scratch.
5: Yeah, they're scratching. Yeah. I need to see your nails. How often do you wash your hands?
6: Pressure.
5: Yeah. Uh-huh. I'm going to go through ZipRecruiter and everything. It's going to be a whole thing. But this entrepreneur in China... is opening up unique salons where customers relax and relieve stress by, you guessed it, being gently scratched.
6: Oh,
7: wow. And I've seen the nails that they use too. Like they have like those nice done cat nails. And those feel a lot better on the back as well.
5: Oh, that's right.
7: And you can just put them on your hands and go shh.
5: But this is genius. He's opening up a salon for you to go and just get gently scratched. And I think that would be an even better spot if you got it like at the airport or something.
8: Oh, yeah.
6: But you don't want to get undressed at the airport.
8: Well, you go under TSA anyway.
5: Yeah, you just go
7: speak
5: under
7: for
5: the
7: yourself,
5: shirt.
7: Anna.
5: Yeah.
7: Favorite place to get undressed.
5: Loose shirt. Oh, I'm even going to pay for your nails to get done if you're my back.
8: Yeah, you have to. And then you can write that part off.
5: I can't
9: right?
5: wait.
9: Right? That's true. Yeah.
5: I can't wait to win the lottery. Yeah.
7: I saw that video. You don't even have to get your nails done. There's like these rings that you can put on your finger.
5: No, we don't want artificial.
7: Well, yeah. they're like really cool metals.
9: He doesn't care. He wants mm-hmm. the
5: one. This
9: deal.
5: Is my back scratcher.
6: Yeah.
9: you get your own back scratcher.
5: Yeah. You go find your own
7: well,
5: fake.
7: I'm talking about the guy who already has the business.
5: Oh, that guy?
7: Yeah.
5: The guy that stole my idea? And going to get rich off of it?
6: Does Kinsey also get to be part of the interview process?
5: No.
6: Because this is going to be somebody that's going to be touching you all the time.
5: No, this is me.
8: Does she get her back scratched as well? Or is it just you? Are you have an exclusive?
5: Oh, she's going to have her own back scratcher. This is my back scratcher.
6: Oh, God, that's another house you have to buy.
5: Well, she better win the lottery.
6: Wow.
5: Yeah.
6: What's mine is yours until it comes to the lottery.
5: Me back scratcher is me back scratcher. You know? We're not sharing that one. What are we talking about over here?
8: Yeah.
5: Ooh, I did run into a celebrity this weekend.
6: Ooh.
5: Yeah.
6: Who?
5: His name is Magnus. Magnus Farrell.
6: Will Ferrell's son?
5: Yep. Ran into him.
6: My
5: wife got invited to this like after party because Dirk Nowitzki was having this like tennis tournament.
8: Yeah.
5: And she's like, do you want to go to the after party? Because I told him maybe not. And I was like, yeah, we're going.
8: Yeah.
5: So we went out there and Dirk was like in the VIP section, so I saw him, and he's really tall. And I saw Mark Cuban in the VIP section. He's also pretty tall. I saw Red Run DJ in. He's not as tall.
9: You couldn't get close enough to make eye contact with Mark?
5: No. And Kenzie was like, let's go say hi to Mark. And I'm like, we're not friends like that, I don't think. So I'm not going to go.
9: He absolutely would have welcomed
5: and
9: you.
5: And he's been nothing but the nicest person. So it was cool to just be in the room with them.
8: Yeah.
5: And then when we were leaving, we walk out. And I see, to my right, I see this guy. And Kenzie goes, that's Will Ferrell's son, all loud.
6: That's impressive that she could recognize
5: him. And she looked up. He looked up and he looked at us, and I was like, Magnus? And he goes, yeah, what's up? And the way I said it maybe sounded like we knew each other. And he looked, I was like, we don't know each other, but your dad once kidnapped my son. And that got the conversation started. Wow. So I got to tell him about the time his dad held Case in. And
9: is Magnus a performer?
5: Magnus is a great performer. He's a musician. His music is really, really, really good.
6: Okay. I could be misspeaking, but I think he's doing a couple of shows opening for the Jonas Brothers.
5: Yeah. He was super nice, and he let us show him the picture of his dad holding Case in, and he...
8: Did it take you a long time to find it in your phone? Because every time I'm trying to look for a picture that's older, it takes a while.
5: Oh, no. All I did was...
6: I know, I got it, man.
8: Hang on just a second.
6: I have it here somewhere. Just give me a second.
5: I had to Google it. I had to Google Will Ferrell with JC's son, and it popped up thanks to our website, so I was able to show it to him really quick.
8: Okay.
5: Super awesome dude. Got a picture with him. I'll post it up on my Instagram here. So everybody, listen to his music now that he's my dear friend.
8: You've met the whole family then.
5: Close to it. I haven't met the wife. I haven't met Max.
9: There's another kid too.
5: Yeah, and there's another kid. So I've got two of them though.
8: All right, two down, two to go.
5: A little collection happening. How was your weekend, Anna? What'd you get into besides doing your pumpkin carving?
6: Yeah, Justin and I did the pumpkin carving on Friday for Kids Kids. Got $1,000 for participating. Thank you, Reliant Energy. And then I had a really sporty spice type of weekend.
5: I saw that.
6: On Saturday, I went to cheer on my alumni, the Horned Frogs at TCU. It was a night game, which was so cool because the cheerleaders and the band, they were all wearing light up clothes.
9: Ooh.
6: Yeah. So when they performed,
5: like they do on AGT?
9: I was just thinking that.
6: Yeah. So when they performed the halftime show, it was really cool. And then on Sunday, yesterday, we went to the Rangers game to see baseball. So really sporty this weekend, which was a lot of fun. Had a lot of stadium food. Won't have stadium food probably for another month.
5: Yeah.
9: Just sitting in your tummy.
6: Yeah, not feeling my best.
7: A couple hot dogs and nachos.
6: I went for the buffalo tossed chicken tenders.
5: Oh, which are delicious.
6: Delicious, but I ate them too fast.
5: And see, I'm glad you went to a football game too, because part-time Justin and his boyfriend Daniel went to the football game yesterday.
7: I didn't go with Daniel.
5: You went with a friend?
7: Yes, my friend. He works for the Cowboys.
5: He?
7: Yes.
5: Interesting. Well,
6: we're going to start a rumor.
7: I did live with another man. We were roommates.
5: I see him at the gym all the time.
7: He says hello to you.
5: That's my gym friend.
7: We used to live together, and he was like, hey, Justin, I have all these tickets to the Cowboys games. Let me know which day you want to go, and I just happened to pick yesterday's. So he was like, who are you going to bring? I was like, I thought you, of course, because you're the one offering me the tickets. And he goes, oh, that's sweet. No one ever picks me to go. I'm like, what? You just give out these tickets?
9: Aww.
7: And he goes, yes. And then my boyfriend was like, you mean you could have taken me? And I said, I'll take you next year, babe.
5: Go ahead, Al.
8: So you're dating somebody, living with somebody, and another person that you used to live with offers you tickets, and so you take that person.
6: Well, they're
9: how generous of him to ask if you wanted to go.
8: I'm just saying, did that bode well at the house? That's all I got.
7: Daniel was fine with it. He got to go shopping with his mom.
5: And this guy is not.
6: And you guys were friends from like years and years.
7: We were friends. And I thought he was offering to go with me.
5: So you ran into a problem that a lot of people go through when they go to concerts or even sporting events. You roll up to your seat and some people are in it.
6: Oh, no.
7: Yes, this was at a ballet, though.
5: Ballet? Okay.
7: Daniel took me to the ballet on Friday. We had a date night.
5: So at a ballet, you run up to your seat, somebody's in your seat. What are you supposed to do? Because there's people that don't like problems. And they let it go.
8: And then there's Justin.
7: Yeah, my boyfriend spoiled me. He got us front row tickets to the ballet.
6: Wow.
7: To go see Casanova.
5: That's pretty gutsy to take front row seats that you don't have, you know?
7: Right, exactly. I was like, babe, you splurge. And as I'm walking up, he went to the bathroom. So he tells me what seat number we're at. So I walk up there. My boyfriend has the tickets on his phone. I don't have the proof letting these people know that these tickets are on my seat.
5: Right. Yeah.
7: And they're all happy. And I'm like, we got special privilege because we're front row and you guys are in there. And so I was like, what do I do? How do I tell these people without proof on my phone? So what I did is what any person would do if they were a kid in school. I went to go tell the teacher. I went to go tell the ushers. I said, ma'am, there's people on my seats and they need to be removed.
6: But what they if need the ushers see the proof too?
5: How'd you show it to the usher?
7: So whenever I walked to her, my boyfriend walked in as well.
5: Did they throw a fit though when they finally tell them you're not in the right seats? Because that's usually what they do.
7: So she goes to them and she asks them if she can see their tickets. And they were kind of in the right section, just on the other side
5: of
7: the theater.
9: Well, that might have been an innocent mistake. I think
7: it was
9: a
7: very innocent mistake.
9: I think some people purposely do. You can tell. They just hope they get away with it.
7: Right, right. The seats were labeled AAA seats 1 and 2, right side or left side, and they were on the right side.
5: Oh.
7: And they needed to go to the left side.
9: So they were in the wrong side.
7: They had to scoot over. Just if you're ever in that situation, just tell someone else to move them for you.
5: No, because
7: sometimes
5: they
7: don't. Someone who works there.
5: Because I've had that happen at a football game, and that's why I thought it was because they did not want to move.
6: So that
5: and they stood on business.
6: And that happened to me at the TCU game over the weekend. Yeah, I had like row E seats, like 2, 3, and 4 or whatever. And we were there, and there was people in my seats, and I was like this close to saying, hi, excuse me, I think you might be in our seats. And then I double looked at my ticket. I was in the wrong. I was like, I was looking at the wrong row.
8: Yeah, see, you can't do it then.
6: I should have told somebody, though.
7: You got to tell the usher.
5: That happened to me at a high school game, because now you could buy seats at high schools.
8: Yeah.
5: And so there was kids sitting in my seat, and I walked up, and I said, you guys are in my seat. And I showed it to them, and the dude goes, bruh, there's seats everywhere.
6: Oh, like it was like general admission?
5: No, it wasn't general admission. I had those seats, but if you look, I mean, there were seats open.
8: Right.
5: And he just brought me and said, there's seats everywhere.
8: So what did you do?
5: And then I go, yeah, but I paid for these seats. And he goes, okay.
8: Bruh.
5: And I'm like, huh. So where's your mom at?
8: Is this a
5: your parents at?
8: She
5: goes, bruh, me, bro. And he goes, my mom's not here. And I said, okay, I'll sit right over here.
6: Oh my goodness. Where's your mom, children?
8: You're in, buddy.
5: I'm looking around like, am I getting pranked right now?
8: Yeah.
5: So I sat one row in front, so I got better seats.
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8: I think it was Friday that Peacock revealed the next cast of The Traitors. I don't know why they did it on Friday.
9: The Traitors.
8: Because you're going into the weekend and it's a slow news cycle and maybe a lot of people don't hear about it until today. So let me be the first to tell you, okay, if you didn't know. The Traitors, they didn't give a release date, but typically it's mid-January.
9: Yeah.
8: So that's when we're thinking it'll be back. 23 celebrities, reality, pop culture stars competing for up to $250,000. Alan Cumming has his gold, you know, mm-hmm, and they have to compete for that. So it could be up to $250,000 if they nail it every single time, which they won't.
10: And there were a lot of winners from other shows.
9: On this cast?
10: Yes.
8: Yeah. So from the world of Bravo, they don't have quite as many housewives this go round. You've got Bronwyn Newport from Salt Lake City, Cynthia Bailey from Real Housewives of Atlanta, and Giselle from Potomac. You've got Southern Charm's Craig Conover. The ladies love some Craig Conover. Is it Amira or Mira from Next Gen NYC? I'm so sorry. I haven't watched this season, so I forgot how you pronounce her name. But she's originally from Dallas. Mm. But she's on there. You've got Bravo super fans, Kristen Chenoweth and Casey Wilson. Both, I love both of those women. Those will be great. Other actors who I don't know how they feel about Bravo. Dominic Monaghan. Remember him from Lord of the Rings and Lost?
11: Mm-hmm.
8: No?
9: Who
11: do you play in Lord of the Rings?
9: Who do you play in Lost? Dominic.
8: He's one of the guys. He's got an accent. He's got always has like a shadowy growth and spiky blonde hair.
9: Yeah, he was with the pregnant girl.
8: Mm-hmm. Shout out. From Hacks and Queer as Folk, Johnny Sibili. And from the reality competition world, Jag Baines and Taylor Hale, who both were on Big Brother and Amazing Race.
9: Yeah.
8: Michelle Fitzgerald, who was on Survivor and The Challenge. Q Perdett, who was only from Survivor. Rachel Robinson, who was only from The Challenge. And then from Love Island, my daughter's going to be thrilled. Janae Craig. She loves Janae. So maybe she'll watch Traitors with me. And Ian Sterling.
9: That is
8: the narrator.
9: Yes.
8: Who sounds just like Alan Cumming. So
11: that's
8: that'll be
11: wild.
8: Fun.
9: He's going to be so funny. He's a comedian.
8: He's a comedian and the narrator from Love Island. And then Joey Graziati, the bachelor, who is everywhere. Can't get away from Joey. From RuPaul's Drag Race, there's always a drag queen. Bianca Del Rio.
10: Yes. Justin. She won her season. And she's mean.
8: Well, we'll see how she does. Bowman Martinez Reed is a content creator known as the Bowmanizer. You like him,
9: he,
8: Anna.
9: I've followed him for years. He's so funny. I'm really, really
8: excited.
9: He's
8: Canadian, I learned.
9: I learned that this weekend also. I
8: didn't know that. Olympic snowboarder Chloe Kim. Cody Simpson, who wanted to be an Olympic swimmer.
9: Yes.
8: Remember him and his wild love affair with Miley Cyrus?
10: Yes. Yep.
8: Hey there, pretty brown eyes.
12: We've had him on the show a few times.
8: We have. And NFL star Rashad Jennings. That rounds it out.
12: Okay.
8: That's a good cast.
9: That's a big cast.
8: We're very excited. Some people are like, I'm not excited. You will be. Just, you know, maybe it's not your favorite people you wanted to be on there.
9: Yeah, but I wasn't familiar with Rob before he did The Traitors.
8: I know.
9: And then I went back and watched his entire season of Love Island.
8: Right. And then did you get mad at him? Because he did some snaky things.
9: Unfortunately, I was already biased.
8: Yeah.
12: Sure. So he can't do anything wrong?
9: No, he cannot.
8: Do you want a Ken doll? Not a Barbie doll, but a Ken doll that looks like Lenny Kravitz.
12: Yes.
9: Because he's wearing leather pants.
8: Lenny Kravitz is becoming Mattel's second ever Ken Bassiter as Ken celebrates his 65th birthday.
9: Who was the first?
12: The first Ken Bassiter?
8: I don't know.
9: Would it be Ryan Gosling?
8: I should have looked that up before.
13: I looked it up. LeBron James.
8: There you go.
14: Wow.
12: What?
9: How did we forget that?
14: LeBron James?
8: So this limited edition Lenny Kravitz doll, priced at $70, already on sale. It's fashioned after his Blue Electric Light Tour. So he's got the locks, the tattoos, the nose ring, his rock and roll wardrobe. So there, I know there's a lot of huge Lenny Kravitz fans out there, especially from the older generation of women.
14: Does it fly?
8: They would love that for Christmas.
14: Does it fly? I want to get away. I want to fly away. Ow!
12: Do another song.
13: Don't do another
14: big song. Big story.
12: American Woman. Oh, that's a good one.
10: Now that's rock and roll.
12: Yeah,
14: it was rock and roll.
9: Yeah.
12: Do another one. No, just kidding.
15: Maybe someone else's love life drama can help you feel better about your relationship.
16: It's time for Love Letters to Kelly.
17: Love letters to Kelly.
9: Dear Kelly, you are the love expert.
8: I am.
9: I've been debating this and I would love your opinion. I'm a single mom and I've been talking to someone since the end of last year and he lives about 4 hours away from me. Over the phone and through text, he talks about wanting someone to be serious with him and wanting to find the one for him to love and support him. When we're together, it's like my soul and body have known him. We're comfortable with each other. There's not butterflies. There's not nervousness. It's just safe. But when I asked him the other day what we are doing, he said he doesn't know because we haven't discussed it yet.
8: Well, I think that's to open the door to discuss it.
9: I think he's somewhat discouraged or put down by the fact that I'm starting to get my life together. He lives in a house with his cousin and he doesn't have a car yet. I don't know the situation on the car, what happened to it, but I do know that he's working 2 full-time jobs saving up for a car. But that's where I'm at. I'm kind of confused. Part of me feels like I like him more than he likes me, but part of me also feels like maybe he's just trying to get his life together before he makes his 100%. I don't know. What do you think?
8: Well, I feel like he's not in a position to be because you're a single mom, right? Mm-hmm. I feel like he even knows that he's not in a position to, you know, provide, take care. And so he's like good. He's putting off having the discussion because he knows that probably the discussion won't go the way he wants it to go. Mm. And the fact that y'all are so far apart, how are y'all going to make it work unless y'all are both in the same town? It seems like this is just kind of a waste of time on both of your parts, honestly. If somebody's really committed about, you know, I want to make this woman my wife, I want to be a good, you know, stepfather for this child, I need to figure it out. Because if he's working 2 full-time jobs and struggling just to, you know, get a car and, you know, having to have a roommate and stuff like that, maybe he needs to look into a different line of work that would be, you know, more profitable to him to get him ahead. I know it's easier said than done, especially in today's job market. A lot of people are struggling. Yeah. But it just doesn't sound like he's making big player moves. You know, like he's not making a big play for you and like a pursuer of you.
13: I just
8: know when a man decides that this is what I want, they move mountains to make it happen. And it doesn't sound like he's willing to move anything. And you're just, you know, if you're content with wasting time and have somebody that gives you butterflies when you get on the phone with him and stuff, you know, that serves its time. It serves its purpose.
14: It serves a purpose.
8: But eventually you're like, this is not going anywhere. So that I wouldn't continue it because it doesn't sound like it's going anywhere to me. Especially when you open the door to have a conversation and he immediately shut it.
10: I don't want to have that conversation yet.
9: Yeah. Mm-hmm. And it's been a long time if they've been together since the end of last year.
8: Yeah, it's a way. If you're asking me my advice, it's a waste of time and I would close the door on it permanently and look for something else closer to home.
17: There you go.
18: Love letters to Kelly.
10: Dear Kelly, you are the love expert.
8: I am.
10: My best friend and I have been hanging out for over 2 years. We're both 24. One night, she decides to say she has feelings for me.
8: Well, there you go.
10: I've always had feelings for her, but never said anything because she always makes comments like, I've never had a friend that was just a friend and didn't try to date me. So naturally, I just kept my feelings to myself. I never dropped a hint or anything. So after she told me this, naturally, I was excited. We saw each other every day, and now all of a sudden, she's going through something and she needs to get things straight in her life and doesn't want to ruin an awesome friendship. I understand that part completely. I just didn't know if I should feel hurt. Should I distance myself or what? This whole thing has caused a whirlwind of emotions that I didn't ask for. I was fine when she or I didn't know how we both felt. I guess what I'm asking is, should I wait for her to figure her stuff out or just move on?
8: Why don't you just tell her how you feel and get it over with? What is this back and forth question? You like the uncertainty? That's it. You kind of thrive on the what if, what could be, the tension and everything.
17: Get your answer.
8: You had your chance to tell her how you felt. You didn't take it. And now you're wondering if you should leave her alone.
17: That's how I felt in Obsession. You know, in the scene in the car in the beginning of the movie. Ooh.
9: Yeah.
17: I mean, just tell her.
8: Just be bold and you're just like, look, you remember when we had that conversation a while back and you said you had feelings for me and I just sat there like a lump and didn't say anything. I'm still kicking myself about that. I should have told you at the time, I have feelings for you too. And now that I see you're going through all this stuff, I want to be there for you in every way. I want to be there for you as your, not just as your friend, but as someone that loves you and wants to be your partner and see you through this, because that's when you love someone, you're there for good times and bads, and I want to be there for you.
17: Yeah.
8: Because she told you how you felt and she got shut down because she didn't say anything and she still stayed around.
17: That says
8: a lot, because sometimes people are so embarrassed, like, I can't even look you in the eye anymore because I said that and you didn't respond, so you must not feel the same way.
17: Man, yeah.
8: So why not try being a little bit bold going there? And what's the worst that can happen? Obviously nothing, because she was willing to stick around after you didn't say anything.
10: Mm-hmm.
8: That's my advice.
17: Oh, man.
10: Great advice.
17: Yeah.
9: Mm-hmm, mm-hmm.
17: But you know what scene I'm talking about, an Obsession, right?
9: Yeah, it is frustrating.
17: It was. Oh, man. I was just like, dude, what are you doing?
9: Yeah. I know.
17: She just asked you and you just... Huh?
9: And he made the best decision after that and made a one wishbone thing.
17: See, we saw how that worked.
9: And we saw how that went.
10: He was the bad guy in that.
9: He was the villain 100%.
10: Because he just let her go.
17: Right.
9: I don't know why that has even been a topic of debate.
13: So what was the scene? He didn't tell her he liked her back?
17: It was, she asked him, do you like me? And he got all fumbly. And it's like, she literally just asked you, and you just blew your chance, buddy. All right, well, our love expert with some solid advice today. If you want to write her, go to loveletterstokelly.com.
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4: Good Monday morning. Good Tuesday morning. Today is Tuesday, September 22nd, 2026, and we are the Kid Craddock Morning Show. We have a fantastic show in store for you today, so let's get it going. Here's Kelly Raspberry.
5: I hear Big Al, but I don't see him.
6: He's all camoed up, Kelly.
5: Oh, you got to look really hard.
6: Our
5: newly minted 14-year-old son, Dylan, is totally into watches. And so he's been saving all of his monies, and he got some extra birthday money and enough to buy his first watch yesterday.
7: Ooh.
5: He is so excited. I love it. He's a watch head, if you call it that.
6: Okay. So he graduated from Cologne to watches.
5: He went to the mall twice, wanted to make sure he got the right thing, and he got his first Citizen watch.
4: Oh, impressive.
5: Very nice. Good for him.
6: Wearing
5: to school for the first time today. He's very excited.
6: That's awesome.
4: Very cute. Did he go with metal band or leather band?
5: He was leaning toward leather, but his dad, you know, Alan loves this, you know, because he's a watch head too. And he wanted Dylan to make the choice, but he decided to go with the metal.
4: Okay.
5: He's 14.
4: Yeah.
5: Leather seems a little bit too mature,
4: right? Here is JC Chavez.
6: So my wife threw an emergency family meeting yesterday to let us all know we need to turn the lights off at home because our electricity bill was too dang high.
4: Man, who are you saying?
6: I'm like, is it everybody? Because I was like, when she showed me, I was like, hold up.
8: Especially with his heat.
6: That is.
5: Yeah.
4: Dude, it's out of control.
6: I know we had the AC. I thought we had something broken.
4: It's out of control.
6: Our friends were like, no, it was us too. So I was like, okay, cool. It's not just us.
5: It was truly the highest our electric bill has ever been.
6: It made me go, huh.
4: And I looked at the kilowatt price per kilowatt hour.
6: Yeah, they raised it on us?
4: And it's about the same. It's just the usage has just been so
6: far. That's not one of those things like, hey, can we hook us up with that?
4: Yeah.
6: Because we need light and AC.
4: Yeah, we need power.
6: We need power. Glad I don't have something broken at home.
4: You are not alone.
6: Nothing's leaking or something. Okay, cool.
4: Here is Anna. Good morning.
9: Good morning. So I have an entire group chat text thread all in invisible ink. Like, every single message is sent in invisible ink.
6: You got a highlight to read?
9: Yeah. So if you look at it, it just is all entirely in invisible ink.
6: Oh, you guys are smooth.
9: So no one gets spoiled. Yeah, so this is the group chat that I have with my friends because we're all watching Big Brother.
6: Uh-huh.
9: But not everybody watches it live, and we never know who's caught up and who's not. So we send all of our thoughts in invisible ink. So then whenever people are caught up, they can swipe it and see what everyone's saying and then participate in the conversation. So for a couple months now, this entire text thread is just entirely an invisible ink.
6: That's pretty cool.
9: Yeah. It's pretty cool to like scroll back on it and it's like, okay, yeah, this is all secretive.
4: Can you use that for evil?
9: Yeah.
6: What do you mean for evil? Like how, Al?
5: You know,
6: like
5: use anything for evil.
4: Yeah. I mean, if you're texting crap about somebody. If you're texting and you don't want someone, I guess if you're in a group thread, you want those people to be able to see it eventually. But
9: right. Yeah.
4: I don't know. The wheels are turning. I'm just saying.
9: I do sometimes use it like if I'm trying to ask a question that I'm embarrassed to be asking, because to me it's kind of like you're whispering.
6: Yeah.
7: Yes.
9: You know?
7: And guys will send like inappropriate stuff with invisible ink.
6: Oh, of course they will. Well, they need to learn, because every week I see a girl at a college football game getting the most weirdest text messages from guys, and everybody could see it behind them, so they post it on social media. So that's a good time to, you know, if you know your friend's going to be at a football game or basketball game, send invisible ink, because we can all see behind her.
9: Which, I mean, once you're looking. But then the invisible like markings come back, so you only see it for a little bit.
6: So it's quick; it can't get screenshotted like it, because it's every weekend I've seen some whoa text.
8: And those privacy screen filters as well, where only you can see your phone.
6: Yeah, I don't have that.
8: What When people next to me have those, I'm like, what are you hiding?
6: Right.
8: No, no. Let me see that phone. No,
7: that's what I have.
8: I want to see what you're texting.
6: I think affair. I'm like, you're having an affair.
4: Here is part-time Justin.
8: So I went to the Cowboys game on Sunday. Yeah. It was so much fun. But there was a guy behind us. He was drunk, and he was trying to get everyone in the stadium. This one drunk guy was trying to get everyone in the stadium to start the wave. And everyone's got popcorn. They got drinks. They got hats. They got merch. And you can't just put that all down just to go start the wave. But he's like, hey, everybody, tell everybody, go start the wave. And I feel bad because I'm right next to him and I don't want to be a party pooper. So I go, we're going to start the wave.
6: You did it quietly. You whispered it. We're going to start the wave.
8: That way I participated in it.
4: Starting the wave has got to be so difficult.
8: It is, Benal.
6: Yeah, it's a science.
8: It is.
4: I mean, because people don't know what you're doing.
8: I will give it to him. We got down to 6 sections of the stadium.
7: That's impressive.
4: Okay. Yeah.
8: And it was like during, like, someone got injured, so it's a little bit quiet. And so that's why it was working.
6: Doing the wave when somebody gets injured is wild.
7: Should we do the wave? Yeah. Should we do the wave here on the radio?
8: I think we should. Ready? I'll start
7: that's
8: it.
7: Good
8: ready?
7: Content. Ready?
4: That's great radio.
7: Woo! Oh, this way.
4: That's some great radio right there. Send that in the
5: I think the wave's already died
8: out. But Kelly, imagine that attitude next to that guy, and then he calls everyone lame. Y'all suck. Y'all lame. Y'all all boring. Y'all don't want to hang out.
6: No, there's a guy with a dislocated elbow out there, and I feel bad for him.
8: The Cowboys are winning. Everyone do the wave.
4: Right. Here is Audrey. Good morning.
10: Good morning. Do you ever see things and you can't believe they're real?
6: Yes.
10: Because I got in the elevator yesterday with this man, and he was in full yellow. And then I start looking at his outfit more and more, and I see his shoes have, like, caricatures on them. And then the more I look, the more I realize it's like he's dressed entirely in Simpsons merchandise. Like, from hat, shirt, scarf, even in the heat, shoes, socks.
7: A scarf in
10: and
7: the
10: then
7: summer?
10: He starts talking to my dog in, like, a Bart Simpson voice. And I'm like, what is happening here? I ran off the elevator.
7: Maybe he was going to a convention.
4: Yeah.
10: He was going up. Oh, well, he could have been coming back from a convention.
4: Yeah, sure.
6: The Simpsons convention that we didn't hear about.
7: Maybe it was in town.
4: Yeah, maybe. In the control room, here's Trey.
11: Good morning. Sadly, they did not pick me for jury duty.
6: No.
11: It was a good case, too. It was right in the middle. It wasn't anything too crazy. It wasn't anything that was too boring. It was a felony. Ooh. And I was excited, and they didn't pick me.
7: So,
6: did they run from the cops or something?
11: It was a possession with intent to distribute. Okay. There was a gun charge involved. Gotcha. I was interested to hear a little more evidence. I wanted to know what was going on.
6: Juicy.
11: When I was sitting in the little, like, pool area, the pool. District clerk came up and did the exact same little tight 3-minute stand-up routine he did 3 years ago. And I was like, I've seen this Netflix special before. And at the end, he did his same joke, and he said, I'm going to put it on HGTV for your entertainment, because that's the least controversial network we could find, unless you're against mosaic backsplashes. Everyone laughed.
4: It probably works for him.
11: Everybody laughed. It was great. He knew his audience. He knows his timing. Had his pacing. Yikes. So he turns on HGTV, and it is a woman trying to sell houses to a thruple. And it was the most controversial episode of anything that's ever been on HGTV ever.
7: Great timing.
4: Even HGTV has controversy.
11: It was good stuff.
6: I'm trying to think. I don't think I've seen a thruple in the wild.
8: I have.
6: You have?
8: I have friends.
4: You may not know.
7: Yeah, I was going to say, you probably have, but you just weren't aware.
6: Oh, really?
4: Yeah.
6: Because I feel like it'd be pretty obvious.
8: I also met a guy in Chicago who has a fiance. He wasn't there at a party, but he had his boyfriend there. And then he said that his boyfriend and his fiance don't get along, and that's hard for him because they're constantly arguing.
7: That would be hard.
6: I can see that happening.
11: A couple counselor needs to be involved. Right. So I was wondering, Al, you may know the answer to this. Do they put all three names on the mortgage? Is that common?
6: Yeah, you did have mortgage company.
4: I guess you can. When I was a mortgage broker at Al Mack and Associates at 351061,
5: at
4: the same phone number as the limousine service.
5: You've done everything.
4: I used to have two businesses with the same phone number. So I'd answer the phone, Al Mack and Associates Mortgage and First Impression Limousine Service.
6: Yeah. Nice.
4: May I help you?
7: Pretty great.
4: So, but I've never financed for that situation before. So
6: it wasn't hot back then.
4: I don't know. But I guess you can. I mean, you can deed anything for anything. Yeah. You can put it on there,
6: Put the kids on the mortgage.
8: Did the thruple buy the home?
11: They did. They bought a 5-acre property around here in Texas.
6: Five acres?
10: The important question, how many bedrooms?
11: They showed they had the master bedroom was a very big topic of conversation
8: primary
11: within this.
8: Primary bedroom. Yeah.
11: Excuse
8: primary.
11: Me. Excuse me. They also had a casita that was for overnight guests, and they didn't go too much into that.
6: Or for when you get in trouble, one of you goes there.
10: Time that's out. Nice because that's three incomes.
6: I know.
4: Yeah.
6: Yeah. They're ball.
4: Probably qualified for a lot of
5: you
4: house.
5: Know one of them's not pulling their weight.
4: Oh yeah.
5: There's always one.
6: I gotta watch it now.
4: Always one.
8: Always.
6: What's up, Big Al Mac?
4: Thank you, JC Chavez. I know it's gonna be a productive day, Kelly Raspberry. When I get out of the shower and I realize my underwear drawer is a mess. I need to organize it like now at 2:30, 2:40. I'm getting out of the shower. I got a towel around me, my yellow and white beach towel.
5: Yeah.
4: And I just wanted to get a visual. And
5: thank you for that.
4: Sure. And so I dumped everything out of my top dresser drawer, everything. And that's going to be my underwear drawer, like for white T-shirts, maybe black T-shirts, but no print, no writing on them. Mm-hmm, and the drawers. That's my drawers drawer.
6: I wonder if somebody at 2:30 in the morning was wondering. I wonder what Big Al Mac is doing right
10: not
6: now.
10: Not me, because I saw the Instagram post about
4: there
10: it.
4: There you go. But it looks good, doesn't it?
10: Yeah,
4: it's,
10: it does.
4: Oh, it's organized.
6: You were up at 2:30 in the morning?
10: I saw his Instagram post.
4: Yeah.
5: This morning.
6: This morning, okay.
10: Yeah, this morning.
4: Yeah.
6: No, I was saying at that time.
10: Oh,
6: like,
10: I don't know when I saw it, but I never miss a thing from Big Al.
4: So I think what I'm going to do, thank you, Audrey. I think what I'm going to do is take one drawer per day.
5: That's a good goal.
4: So it doesn't overwhelm me, because if you're like, oh, I got to do all of these drawers, it'll be, oh, how do you eat an elephant? One bite at a time.
5: That's true.
4: Mm-hmm.
5: I don't think
6: you're supposed to eat elephant, right?
4: Well, I don't think
5: she's
4: so.
5: She's saying an overwhelm.
8: I love that saying.
5: Analogy.
8: It helps me too.
4: Yeah.
10: I've never heard that.
4: Mm-hmm. Yeah.
5: Really?
10: Yeah.
5: How do you eat an elephant?
4: One bite at a time.
10: No, so like, it checks out.
5: Or an overwhelming task. It's like you're paralyzed by fear. You take one bite at a time.
6: I would have said, medium rare.
4: Here is. So if anybody's wondering, my underwear drawer is intact. It's on point right now.
5: I'm so excited for you.
4: I love organizing
5: drawers.
4: It was such a great feeling. It really was.
5: I get so tired of fussing at Emma Kelly to do it that I ended up doing it for her every time.
4: Everything was all jumbled up in there. Yeah.
8: Was tomorrow Big Al the sock drawer?
4: Well, I think I'm going to go right up under the underwear drawer and go with the short drawer.
10: Mm.
4: Or possibly the print, the t-shirts with actual script writing
10: excellent.
4: On
10: excellent. Does every drawer get an Instagram post?
4: Maybe.
10: Series.
4: Might as well.
10: It's a series.
4: It's always a series.
8: That's what the people want.
4: Here is Anna with celebrity birthdays.
12: Happy birthday to Jessie Murph. She's 22 today. Haven't heard from her in a minute. Tom Felton is 39. Joan Jett is 68. Andrea Bocelli is 68. And Tony Basil is 83.
4: Is Andrea Bocelli the
6: singer?
4: The blind opera.
6: The blind dog.
5: Yeah. Isn't that movie I just watched?
4: The opera singer?
5: It's a comedy.
6: Uh-huh.
5: And the guy who plays Jesus from The Chosen is in it.
6: Uh-huh.
5: And that's all I can remember.
6: But was Andrea just singing?
5: For the life of me, I just watched it when I stayed with Amy.
6: In theaters?
5: No, it's on like Netflix or Prime Video.
10: There's a lot of movies on there.
13: Didn't he sing for Kim and Kanye at their proposal?
6: He's been singing for a lot.
10: I think at their weddings.
12: Yeah.
5: Andrea Bocelli in this movie went horseback riding.
4: Really?
10: Oh.
5: Yes. It was in that movie, the Last Sunrise, I think. I don't remember. Anyway, but yeah, he goes horseback riding. He's blind, but you can do things.
6: Yeah,
5: you can do
4: that. All I know is called Blinding Saddles.
12: So today is the first full day of fall, believe it or not.
8: Hello, fall, my fall favorite season.
12: Yes, it's also National Ice Cream Cone Day, National White Chocolate Day, Elephant Appreciation Day.
4: Really?
6: We're talking about eating now.
12: What?
6: That's not cool.
12: And also World Rhino Day.
4: Oh, wow.
5: Can't the elephants have their moment?
4: Have their own day.
12: I know.
4: Rhinos
12: always got to butt in.
4: Yeah. Wow.
6: Mm. Rhinos are scary.
13: Was it a documentary, Kelly?
6: Mm-mm. No, it was a movie.
5: The guy from the guy plays Jesus. I don't think it was The Last Sunrise. The guy who plays Jesus is in it. And the guy, the guy from Mall Cop, Paul Blart Mall Cop.
4: Oh, Mall Cop. The
5: guy that played Paul Blart Mall Cop.
6: Kevin James?
5: Kevin James. He gets jilted at the altar.
4: We're getting there.
5: He gets jilted at the altar.
6: I now pronounce you Chuck and Chuck.
5: He meets a girl in Italy.
4: Did you say Italy?
5: And they, of course, fall in love.
13: Solo Mio?
5: Thank you. Solo Mio. It's a very cute movie.
6: There, we got there.
5: Thank you.
4: Long way to that whale, but we got there.
6: Now, imagine buying something at like a swap meet or whatever. You go and you purchase a painting for $30 only to discover that bad boy's worth six figures.
5: Oh, that's a dream.
6: Isn't that a dream? Well, somebody's dream came true. I'll tell you about it in 10 minutes.
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15: Reporting for Cromwell Media News, I'm Rob Nichols. Kentucky State Police has named Captain Brian Duvall as the new commander of Post 16 in Henderson. It was effective September 16th. Duvall will oversee operations and personnel serving Davis, Hancock, Henderson, McLean, Ohio, and Union counties. A 24-year KSP veteran and 2002 Academy graduate, Duvall began his career Post 1 in Mayfield, where he held leadership roles in Madisonville, Mayfield, Bowling Green, Frankfort, and the KSP Academy, where he helped train cadets and troopers. He says he's honored to lead Post 16, looks forward to working with troopers and local law enforcement. Gas prices rising still across Kentucky this week. That's according to AAA, which says the current average cost per gallon is at $4.18 in the state, nearly 20 cents higher than last week's prices. Nationally, the average cost per gallon is at $4.47. Kentucky State Police are reminding parents and drivers to make sure child car seats are properly sized and installed. The message is part of Child Passenger Safety Week, which is underway right now. KSP says car seats need to be put in following manufacturer instructions and fit child height and weight requirements. A list of upcoming free car seat checks across the state is posted on the Kentucky Office of Highway Safety webpage. I'm Rob Nichols.
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3: Mostly cloudy across western Kentucky, cooler today. Highs at 76, our average highs at 80. Autumn begins this evening, mostly cloudy, cool. Lows a dip to 61. Wednesday, mostly cloudy, some sun. Highs at 74. Mainly cloudy Wednesday night, lows down to 60. Thursday, a little brighter, partly sunny, with highs at 77. I'm 14, First Alert, meteorologist Byron Douglas.

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7: JC, squirrel! Now that we got his attention, we're coming back to the show.
8: Oh, you got my attention. You know, we were talking about, I've never seen an animal fail at doing their task, like a squirrel when they're jumping on the trees and stuff.
9: Yes.
8: Guess what happened?
10: Did.
8: Guess what happened yesterday? I jinxed the squirrel.
9: You saw the clumsy squirrel?
8: I saw a clumsy squirrel. Poor guy.
9: Clumsy squirrel on the phone, right?
8: He was just trying to jump from a tree to a tree, and yeah. Boy, did he hit the tree and fall. And it was like...
9: Oh, poor guy.
8: I was like, what?
10: Is he still with us?
8: Yeah, he's still with us. I mean, it wasn't like he didn't get run over in it.
10: Did
8: but
10: you
8: he,
10: see him kind of like, woo, the stars over his head circling?
8: He landed, and he did this like... You know, they're like quick twitchy, and he looked at the tree like the tree did something wrong. Like, and then he went back up on the other tree, and it looked like he wanted to try that jump again, but he didn't do it.
9: No.
8: But we literally talked about it yesterday. I've never seen a squirrel fail, and then it happened.
9: Yeah, that's funny.
8: Which I was kind of glad. That reminded me. Thank you, voiceover person, for reminding me of my first ever squirrel mess up that I've ever seen. Speaking of messing up, you will not believe who we just found out has gotten in trouble in the past. And this is a human. I didn't think it was possible for this human to get in trouble.
9: My mother.
8: What?
10: Oh.
9: At church, told me a story before church started. She told me a story about when she, as a young person, young adult, got in a little bit of trouble.
10: That's crazy.
8: Well, we'll talk. Let's do it
9: I never knew my mother did anything wrong, ever.
8: Let's do it like in 40 minutes, because this is huge. If you listen to the show long enough, you know Al's mom is like...
10: A saint.
9: Yes.
8: Based to us, yes.
9: Yes.
8: We did not.
10: It's a saint who raised a sinner. Yeah. To his oldest time. Hey. That's a Taylor Swift.
8: That's Taylor Swift song.
10: I know. That's right. That's a vault track, I think.
8: Yeah. That was just, man, I was like, what?
9: Yeah.
8: I didn't know that was possible. It's cool to find out your parents are human sometimes.
9: Yeah,
8: know?
9: Right.
8: It's good to find that out. We'll tell you in about 40 minutes. Also, we got some of that morning show money coming up here in about 50 minutes. Your chance to win up to $750.
10: Oh my God, yesterday was so dramatic.
8: So dramatic.
10: We had two balloons pop at once.
9: Yeah.
8: Twice. You know? And we played twice the second round because we have to make up for Friday. It was a whole thing.
10: It was crazy.
8: Hopefully it continues. We want more crazy. Now, I personally love dumb criminal stories. I just love how they get caught because...
10: Embarrassing.
8: It's embarrassing.
9: Mm-hmm. Yeah.
8: So, and this one might be one of the most embarrassing of all time. Hall of Fame type of embarrassing.
9: Please.
8: 60-year-old Arizona native Scott Millage was arrested for pretending to be a cop. Okay. That's scary, by the way.
10: Because it happens a lot.
8: People try to buy those sirens online and they put it on their cars and then they get fake police uniforms. And it could be scary, especially for like women if you get pulled over.
10: Yeah, some of them are doing it just to look like a big tough guy. But some of it do it to like do really bad
8: things. To do
10: crimes.
8: Bad things.
10: That's horrible.
8: So this guy had the fake blue and red emergency lights on his truck. So if you see that, you're going to pull over most likely. And they say if you don't feel safe, always call the police. Call 911. Say, are you guys trying to pull me over? Is that a real police officer behind me? They will make sure. Anyway, so he pulled a car over on the freeway. Why? We don't know, because he's out there pretending to be a cop. But that's when things took a little interesting turn, because Scott, the fake cop, called the real cops for backup.
10: Oh, no. Okay.
8: Let me say that again.
10: Okay, yeah.
8: The dummy pretending to be a cop, which is against the law, called the real cops for backup.
10: Did he think, that he was being like a good citizen, like helping?
0: So.
8: Maybe, but again, don't pretend to be cops. That's like, why we have them, and they go through training, and they do their thing. That's what let them be cops.
0: That's like citizen's arrest, and he wanted some help.
10: Yeah.
8: When the cops showed up, obviously, they arrested Scott for multiple felonies, including impersonating a peace officer, unlawful imprisonment, and kidnapping.
10: They're like, why didn't you just use the walkie-talkie system? How did he call for it? Did he call 911?
8: Yeah, I guess
10: no!
8: He called. So Scott had told the troopers that the car he pulled over was speeding and running red lights, and he thought they were going to kill somebody. But obviously, he was the fake cop.
10: Well, he blew his own cover for the safety of others. Mm-hmm. That should count for something.
0: Right.
9: I have wished what? I was a cop when I see somebody just flying or running a light or driving reckless or
10: you
9: whatever.
10: You pray that there's one up ahead.
9: Yeah. You look around. Like, you want to, if you do see one, get that guy.
8: It's the guy that runs a red light for me. Yeah. Like, when it's the dangerous running of the red light.
0: Or they're going 120 miles per hour in a 70, and they're just zipping through the highway.
8: Right.
10: Ooh. But I'm thankful for the people. Like, you know, when you're driving a little fast, and the person in front of you is driving a little fast, and then they slow down, and you get really mad. You're like, why is that? And then you pass a cop, and it's because they knew it was coming up. And you're like, thank you so much for slowing down. Because then I slowed down.
8: The anger I feel when I see somebody pass the school bus when they have the stop.
9: Oh, my God.
8: I feel the most anger ever, because they do that a lot.
10: And that's a ticket.
8: That should be a ticket.
9: And you might hit a kid.
0: Yeah. I'm seeing a lot of people racing lately where it's like two cars just zooming.
10: I do too.
0: In and out of traffic.
10: Yeah.
0: It's scary.
8: Yeah, be careful out there.
9: But don't impersonate a police officer, what we're trying to say.
10: That's the lesson.
8: A motorcycle passed me this weekend going so fast.
9: A million that miles
8: it,
9: an hour.
8: It made me jump.
9: Yeah.
8: Because it's
10: scary.
8: Like a zoom.
9: So scary.
8: I literally jumped because it was that scary. I was like, oh. All right, so. A corporate recruiter says, and if you're looking for a job, this could be a great tip for you, but I disagree with it. Let's see if you guys do as well. A corporate recruiter says a big mistake that younger job applicants are making is showing up to interviews with a coffee or iced latte.
10: Oh my God, this has been the debate. Okay, thank you. I've heard of this somewhere.
8: She says it's unprofessional and makes the interview seem like just an errand in your schedule. And this is like, it went viral on TikTok and she's giving the advice.
9: I agree.
10: Unless you bring one.
8: For them.
10: For the interviewer.
8: See, I disagree because...
10: But then you don't know their order. It's a risk.
8: Right. Didn't you... you could call ahead and call if there's like a secretary or something or assistant and ask, hey, what's their favorite coffee order? I viewed it... Because as a kid, didn't you think if you drink coffee, that's professional?
10: The ice in your shaking it.
8: Yeah, maybe the ice.
10: Like making the noise.
8: But a coffee, it just sounds like I'm ready for the day.
10: I have food and drink while you're interviewing. Yeah. No. I've always said iced coffee is for fun, hot coffee is for business.
8: Right.
10: And I've always said that.
0: And you have. And I have to add to that, there's weekday coffee and weekend coffee.
10: I agree.
0: Big difference.
10: I agree. Yeah, I've seen this debate online a lot recently. My gut feeling is just don't bring it at all. Like, I don't know. To me, it makes it seem like, oh, you had time to stop on your way over. Like, this wasn't a priority. Like, I don't know.
9: And bring a pin.
8: If you're going to
9: apply for a job. How are you going to fill an application if that's what you're doing, if you don't have a pin?
10: Because that's all online now.
8: Yeah, they do it on iPads and stuff.
10: You do it ahead of time. People still come in to fill out applications.
8: But I always have a pin on you just
10: because
8: in case.
10: They have to prove that they apply for a job so they can still get their
0: And employers want you assistance. To ask questions, right? When they're like, do you have any questions for us? And you go, no. That means you're not interested.
8: I know.
9: On the topic of do what I say, not what I do. One time I did come into work late, and I believe I had a coffee, right, Kelly?
10: Mm-hmm. Al came in very late, but he still stopped by 7-Eleven because that's his tradition.
9: Yeah, it is. But I had a girl, a young lady, that came into work late, like hours late at McKinney Avenue Tavern years ago. And I was singing karaoke when she walked in. She walks in with her little cup from Sonic or somewhere. You know,
0: I love that sound.
9: Straw sticking out.
10: Nice.
9: I'm singing karaoke. I stopped singing karaoke and fired her. And went back
10: You didn't show her the same grace that Kid Craddock showed you?
8: Wow.
10: You did not show her the same grace.
8: Wow. What a savage.
10: You the same grace Kid Craddock showed you couldn't show someone else.
8: Wow. I got it, but I'm not going to give it.
10: You said cut the music.
8: That's wild.
10: Cut the music.
9: All right, yeah.
8: Let me say big out here.
9: Killing me softly. Hang on. You can leave. Hear song telling my
8: Picked it right back up. He even remembers the song. It was that.
0: And have a grande.
8: A painting purchased for 30.

0: She even has like a gallery and stuff.
1: And this was back then, like, right, 1950s?
0: The 1951's when the painting, this just happened.
1: Oh.
0: That's why it's worth so much, because it's an older painting. But imagine just, that's why you got to go to those little estate sales and just buy something random and go make sure it's not worth millions.
2: Yeah, I got a friend that buys old storage units for the same reason.
0: Yeah.
2: He's trying to get lucky.
0: Storage wars.
2: Yeah.
0: I've always wanted to do that, but I don't want to. All right. Kelly Raspberry, what's coming up here with celebrity gossip?
3: Well, Justin's hero, Taylor Frankie Paul.
1: My girl.
3: She says she's quitting, but I think she's just throwing a temper tantrum.
1: She needs to.
3: Well, I think she's just playing us, but we'll get into all that drama when we come back.
4: Pop in.
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5: is back.
6: And we got Morning Show money coming your way here in about 30 minutes. Your chance to win your share of $10,000 is right around the corner. But let's go ahead and catch you up with what's happening with the celebrities. Kelly and Anna got us with that.
7: All right, so Taylor Frankie Paul, she appears to be leaving The Secret Lives of Mormon Wives.
6: Oh, Justin, are you okay?
8: I think she needs to. She needs a break.
7: Well, it's interesting timing. She posted a lengthy message yesterday on her social media saying goodbye to the show that made her famous.
5: She's a very terrible writer.
7: And she, well, because I think she doesn't.
1: Wow.
5: I tried reading her statement.
7: It was lengthy.
5: It is so poorly constructed.
6: Like a bunch of run-on sentences?
5: It's like, it's not just stream of consciousness. It just makes no sense. I'm trying to piece, what are you saying?
6: Voice to text?
5: Yeah, I got the gist, but.
9: Is it like Britney?
7: I think a lot of the times, like with anything she posts, she doesn't look at it before posting.
5: No.
7: She just posts it. You know what I mean?
9: That's crazy.
7: So she said, I don't desire to move forward like this. And she said that she had originally been willing to leave so that the other women could continue without the additional stress. And so she said she was back to that point. And then she accused some of her co-stars of bullying her while she's been dealing with a difficult situation, which all alludes to the her current custody drama with her kids. So last week, and this is why I thought it was interesting timing, last week we learned that she reportedly failed multiple drug tests over a 60-day period, so it resulted in her parenting time with her kids being cut to 8 hours per week.
6: She kept failing drug tests?
7: Over a 60-day period.
5: We don't know of what.
6: Right.
7: Yeah,
5: it's something she's not supposed to be taking.
7: Yeah, and so that's basically, she gets 4 hours with her 8-year-old and her 6-year-old with her ex-husband, Tate Paul, and then 4 hours with her 2-year-old Ever with Dakota.
8: And the other Mormon wives are just calling this out and writing it in comments on Instagram and stuff. And for her to see that, and that's just a lot on her. And so she's like, I can't do this anymore.
6: Well, maybe stop doing drugs and get your kids.
5: Maybe stop looking at social media. Get off social media.
7: They make all of their problems just really public, because I haven't been keeping up with like every single exchange, but I did see something in a comment section where Taylor said pretty mean things about one of the other moms. And so then the other mom responded saying, sorry, I didn't see this sooner. I was with my kids. And so then it just kind of is like this, like, back and forth.
5: Oh, you're calling me a bad mom?
7: Exactly.
5: Well, yeah, we're all calling you a bad mom.
9: That was my issue when I started watching the show, is they're also mean to each other.
8: Yes.
9: Like, no one's
8: supposed to be friends.
9: They're supposed to be friends. Everyone is horribly rude. Like, the things they say are, like, friendship-ending things.
5: But, they're learning from, like, Real Housewives shows where, you know, the bickering and the drama is why people watch.
7: That's where they get airtime.
5: But then it's fun to just, like, see them having a good time every once in a while.
9: Yeah.
5: But then they question,
8: what is mom talk? Why are we doing this when they don't
9: every
8: get
9: season
8: along?
9: That's the whole theme.
8: What is mom talk
9: dying,
7: and
9: what's
7: will it
9: happen?
7: Survive this?
9: Can mom talk survive this horrible part of our relationship?
5: Is it still a thing,
6: mom talk?
7: I mean, that's just the, at this point, it's what they call their group of friends.
5: Like, are they still posting
8: they
5: together?
8: they do and that's where a lot of shade is being thrown at each other.
6: So weird.
7: I think they gotta just, maybe they all need to step away.
8: So Michaela left, Taylor Frankie Paul's left, I guess the other ones, I think they're still filming. They were in Milan having a great time.
7: But I think Whitney said that
6: Big Al Mac, Milan is
10: Italia. We got a two for today.
6: What a good day.
7: And Whitney's going to be on the new season of The Traitors.
5: Yes.
7: Whitney Levitt.
5: Yeah, and some people really don't like her. I was in the comments because I posted the screenshot of the cast, and some people were like, I hate her. I hope she's kicked out first. I'm like, why? Yeah.
8: She comes across as a mean girl.
5: Yeah, but didn't she have a redemption arc?
7: She did.
8: I didn't see it.
9: There was a lot
5: on
9: to
5: Dancing
9: redeem.
5: With the Stars.
8: She was.
5: If
8: a great,
5: you didn't know her from anything except Dancing with the Stars, you'd think
8: she was
5: great.
8: A great dancer.
5: And she had a good personality on there. I thought.
6: You don't like Whitney, Justin?
5: You're poisoned against her already.
8: She rubs me the wrong. I like watching her bring drama
5: Frankie
8: to the show.
5: Doesn't.
9: Just thinking.
8: I like watching her bring drama to the show. No, I think Taylor. I like Taylor still. I feel bad for her. She's a person who has her highs and she has her lows, and she's
10: a lot of highs.
6: too many highs. She's failing.
10: Too many highs. Can't pass the test.
6: But you think she has a redeeming quality? I'm trying to understand why people like Taylor Frankie Paul, because I can't.
9: She seems genuine. That's for sure.
8: She also is the one who started the whole thing.
6: She's the leader of the.
8: Yeah. She's the one who got the Secret Lives of Mormon Wives famous by coming out and addressing the swinging scandal on TikTok.
5: If she hadn't, at the end of season one, had that arrest and all that battery stuff with Dakota, that show probably wouldn't have made it. That was the reason, you know what I'm
6: That's
5: saying?
6: That's what kept it going,
5: That's
6: the drama.
5: That
6: drama.
5: Finally gave it an injection of something and drama, and people love rubbernecking, as witnessed by years of Jerry Springer and stuff like that.
6: That speaks more volumes on us.
5: On us and what our taste is.
6: Yeah.
5: Because Hulu and all the executives are like, this is our little cash cow. She even said in the statement, I've always been very respectful to the production crew and the cast, and they were the only ones who have checked on me during my drama. Of course, because if... your money to them. She's thinking that they love her as a person. They don't. We've witnessed this from The Bachelor and stuff. Yeah. You're nothing
6: They'll
5: but a commodity
6: you.
5: To
10: Even
5: them.
10: Even go way back with The Apprentice and Omarosa. She would always just be throwing a fit or a tantrum or whatever. The drama would follow her. And that's the reason that she, you know, has gone on to do other things. I'm not going to say she's that famous.
5: Then people do tire of it after a while.
10: Yeah, for sure.
5: All right, so we do have some heartbreaking details that are coming out about the death of Cindy Crawford and Randy Gerber's 27-year-old son, Presley. I've been looking at different news sources. This story, I've gotten information from both TMZ and NBC News for this one. And from what they've learned, about 10 o'clock Saturday night, Presley checked himself into a luxury rehab facility called Resolutions Living of Santa Monica. He reportedly was under the influence at the time. About 9:30 the next morning, so less than 12 hours later, police were called about a possible overdose. NBC source said that Presley was found in the room where he'd been sleeping, but was cold to the touch. So to them, they said it was
10: been gone for a
5: apparent
10: while.
5: He'd been dead for a while. But a spokesperson for the Santa Monica Police Department told TMZ officers did perform life-saving measures, but he was pronounced dead approximately 10 minutes later. No indication of foul play. They've already conducted the autopsies, but we don't have an official ruling on the cause of death. It takes time for those things to come out, as we learned with Hayden Panettiere, when we all suspected what it was, but you have to wait for the official ruling.
6: And he was in a place where they're helping.
5: But you show up. You know, already. Yeah. I'm sure I've seen enough TV shows about it. They patch you down and stuff and make sure you don't have anything on yourself. But some people do sneak it in. But they said he showed up under the influence. Mm. So maybe his heart just couldn't take it.
6: That's so sad.
5: They said his family is just inconsolable. And, you know, there was a lot of rumors like, did they turn their backs on him? No, they were so supportive of him.
6: They tried.
5: They did everything they possibly could, but they have to do it for themselves, you know.
6: Yeah.
5: So sad.
9: That's really sad.
10: Very much.
7: So for the first time since moving back to the UK, Meghan Markle has been photographed out and about.
5: Oh, wow.
7: She was in the wild. In the wild. She was spotted yesterday at an 18th century pub called the Three Horseshoes.
5: Oh, I love that.
10: She's just at a pub.
6: An 18th century pub sounds like no air conditioning.
7: At a pub where you get like the beer and like the big.
6: And the beer's
5: warm.
10: Beer.
5: What do
10: you call it? Yeah. Growler?
6: Growlers?
10: Yeah.
7: Is that what they're called?
10: I think so.
6: I still remember when we went to England for the show.
10: Yeah, for the Olympics.
6: And Big Al and I went to a pub and ordered a beer. And both of us were like,
10: pfft. It was warm.
6: Like, yo.
10: I mean, if you go to England a lot, you know that. And then there's no. Like no music.
6: No
10: ambient noise. There's no TV, just chatter.
5: You mean people are supposed to talk?
10: Yes.
6: Just chatter.
5: Ew.
10: What's
6: just
10: chatter?
5: No karaoke?
6: And chips. Lots of chips.
8: And not a lot of ice, chips. Right?
6: So no ice.
8: It's not just the beer that's not cold, but like even your Coca-Cola or your Pepsi.
10: I don't know.
6: They're like everything lukewarm.
5: They do have clubs, though, because when I went many years ago, I went to a nightclub in England.
6: Oh,
5: they do have club scenes.
7: Mm. Yeah. But the pubs are cool. They're fun.
6: The pubs are pubbing.
7: But anyway, Meghan Markle was actually there with her longtime friends, Ellen DeGeneres and Portia.
9: Oh, really? The American outcasts.
7: Yeah, they live out there. They initially bought a property in Cotswolds.
5: In the Cotswolds.
7: Cotswolds?
5: I want to do a walking tour of the Cotswolds.
7: Cotswolds? As a part-time home, but then they moved out there a couple years ago after the most recent election. Yeah. They said they were going to make it their full-time
5: A lot
7: residence.
5: Of celebrities say, if he's elected, I'll move, but they really did.
7: Yeah. So according to an eyewitness, Megan was chatting and laughing with them before they just went their separate ways. They've been friends for a long time. I think they were spotted hanging out all the time when they lived here.
5: Yeah, they live close by each other.
10: Imagine walking into a pub and seeing Ellen, Portia, and Meghan Markle.
7: That sounds like the start of a joke.
10: Yeah.
6: Yeah, you're like, am I on drugs?
10: Yeah.
5: Well, some of us, the answer would be yes.
6: Oh, you?
5: I may be on certain medications.
7: Now that's breaking news.
10: Yeah, right.
6: Wow.
5: I do need to go back to Walmart.
6: Yeah,
5: I'm bad out
8: of drugs,
5: my hormone stuff.
7: Wow,
5: hot flashes be flashing.
6: My hormone
10: stuff.
7: flashes be flashing.
6: All right, we got morning show money coming your way here shortly in about 20 minutes, Kid Nation. And Big L Mac found out his mom
10: got a little
6: naughty in her.
10: Never would have thunk it.
6: Hey, kids, if you want to tell us about how you found out your parents messed up, go ahead and get that phone
10: from
6: them.
10: That might be kind of fun.
6: That might be funny for you to call us and tell us, I found out my mom did this. But this morning, the Kid Craddock Morning Show is sponsored by our friends at Rough Greens.
5: What would one more healthy year with your dog mean to you? Two, maybe three. I ask myself that every time I look at, especially Larry and Zoe. None of us knows how many years we get with our dogs, but the founder of Rough Greens, naturopathic Dr. Dennis Black, he knows healthy years aren't just a result of luck. They're built every day, one bowl at a time, with good nutrition. 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
4: ABC News, I'm Sherry Preston. With President Trump just a couple of hours away from addressing the United Nations, some traders are hoping for a diplomatic breakthrough in the war with Iran. Brent crude this morning now trading below $100 a barrel. This afternoon, the president is scheduled to meet with leaders from several Middle Eastern countries. FAA equipment issues that made a mess of air travel at several big eastern airports have now been fixed.
5: It all started when a circuit blew at the Regional Air Traffic Control Facility in Philadelphia. Then the backup fiber line was also unavailable. Turns out it was accidentally cut by a construction crew in New Jersey. The failures left controllers without a way to monitor aircraft or talk to pilots, triggering ground stops from D.C. to Boston.
4: ABC's Karen Hua, the ripple effects are still being felt today. More protests in Austin, Texas, after a Venezuelan man accused of being here illegally was shot in the back by ICE. He says the bullet is still in him, lodged in his spine while he is in detention. This is ABC News.
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2: No money. You know, when you're kids, we look at our parents as superheroes at times.
3: Yeah.
2: You know, perfect beings. They know it all.
3: Mm-hmm.
2: And then,
3: kind souls, never hurt a fly, never right. do anything, never breach the law.
2: And some of us find out sooner than later that that's not the case. But Big Al was much, much, much, much, much later.
3: Much. Like this past Sunday. So we're at church. My mom and I are at church. And we get to church early so we can chat and say hi to folks. And so we're just sitting there. And I, for whatever reason, the Prairie View Grambling game came up. The fair starts this week.
4: Your mother's a huge fan.
3: And she's a proud graduate of Prairie View A&M.
4: Mm-hmm.
3: And not only did she graduate from Prairie View A&M, she was in the band. She was a drummer.
2: She was a drummer? Drumline?
3: Yes. Yes.
4: That's cool.
3: Yes. So the
2: like Nick Cannon?
3: The biggest thing about the Prairie View and Grambling game is the halftime show. Mm-hmm. The band, the battle of the bands, you know, So anyway, we're talking about the game, and she said, you know what, Al, Big Al. She didn't call me Big Al. You know what?
4: She called you Alric.
3: Al, yeah. She goes, you know what I did when I was in college? I'm like, what?
2: Oh, here we go.
3: What did you do? She goes, the game is at the Cotton Bowl in Dallas. So even that long time ago, this was 70 years ago, y'all.
2: Wow.
3: 70 years ago.
2: In the 1900s.
3: Yes. My mother told me, she goes, when I was playing in the band for Prairie View, we did our halftime show, and I was so excited about being in Dallas, being in my hometown, playing at the halftime show of Prairie View and Grambling game. I just lost track of time. I'm like, okay, so what happened? She goes, the game was over. The football team got on the bus. The band got on the bus. The drill team got on the bus. And the buses left to go back to Prairie View down by Houston. I'm like, okay. She goes, I missed the bus. I said, you did what? You missed the... She goes, I just got so caught up with talking to my friends and talking to my... maybe some boy. I don't know. I didn't get off into that. My mama, the juvenile, she missed the bus. My mother missed the bus and had no way to get back to Prairie View A&M.
2: Dora Bell.
3: Hold on. My mother.
2: Your mom's only mess up in life was missing the bus in college.
4: That is scandalous.
3: She missed the bus.
2: Oh, I thought you were going to tell me she smacked somebody from the other team or something.
4: She missed the bus.
3: I'm like,
4: she's carried that secret for 70
3: years.
4: She's
3: carried that secret for 70 years,
4: wow.
3: Kelly.
4: Must have been a weight off her shoulders.
3: She's a bad girl. I had no idea that you even did anything.
4: Well, apparently, she got home.
3: She got home.
4: Okay, good.
3: Yeah, I know, right?
2: Yeah.
5: How did she get home?
3: She said, I guess I just called her, you know, like a Greyhound bus or something like that and got back.
5: She got another bus.
4: Yeah. I can't believe she had a rebel era.
2: Wow.
3: Yeah.
4: Wow.
2: I used to miss the bus like twice a week in school.
4: did you ask her for permission to share that story told it?
3: If y'all see my mother out in the wild, maybe she only goes three places, to the hair salon, to the doctor, or the bank.
2: There's got to be.
3: In church.
4: I'm just so glad Al didn't make us wait a whole year for that payoff.
2: There's got to be a rebel. She's done something more rebelly than missing the bus.
4: That's
3: the only thing I know of.
2: That's why.
4: I don't know.
3: I don't. That's the most unlawful thing that I know of my mom has ever done.
5: Did it stress anyone out with roll call where they're like, where's Dora Bell
3: at?
5: She can't leave without her.
4: Did she have, I'm sorry to ask this because of like the time period, did she have a phone? 70s,
5: I don't
4: 50s.
5: Think
2: 70 years ago.
4: The 50s. Did they have cell phones?
2: No, Anna.
4: They did not.
3: And
4: they
3: had,
2: back then it was pigeons.
4: They had pigeons. I bet they had pay phones.
2: They had pigeons.
3: They probably had pay phones. We were lucky to be in the fair because back then, Anna, fun fact, not to get off topic, fun fact, the black people could only go to the fair like one day a year.
4: That is fun fact.
3: Yeah.
4: That's so fun.
3: Had a black people day. Yeah. Mm. That's God honest truth.
5: And that's why she didn't want to leave. She only had one day to hang out with her friends. So she goes, I'm not going to go on that bus. I'm going to hang out with my friends.
2: Yeah. The one day I could go to the fair.
4: Uh-huh. I'm scared to ask my parents what they might have done wrong now.
6: I know. Me too.
4: It's not that bad.
2: I mean, my mom got pregnant with me in high school. So that's pretty
3: good. He didn't do anything bad.
4: My daddy had a little rebel. Yeah, he was a little rebel.
6: My dad's been a night in jail.
3: Yeah, I'm sure.
2: Wait,
3: rebel,
2: what?
6: I don't remember what it was for.
2: He never told, or he did tell you?
6: He told me, but I wasn't really listening.
4: I would call him and ask him, but he's asleep right now. I can ask him later.
2: I bet you Mr. Raspberry's got, got some stories.
7: My dad's told me a couple of stories of like him and his friends like getting into some
4: mischief.
7: Missing
4: some buses?
7: Yeah. I'll have to ask him.
4: Did they go out and get tattoos later? We missed the bus.
2: From the text, this one made me go, ooh. Emily wrote us and said, I found out my mom was not perfect when I opened up my mom's flip phone. It was the flip phone days, to a picture my dad had sent her.
4: Oh.
2: Guys.
3: What? Oh, no, no.
2: It was that kind of picture.
4: Wow.
2: I never touched her phone ever again.
3: Wow. No.
2: And I've never told her that.
4: Don't tell that.
2: Finding out your parents
3: aren't perfect.
2: That's kind of like, they love each other, you know, but.
3: 800-543-3548.
2: Woo. But man, if I opened my mom's phone and saw that, I don't think I could ever recover.
3: I would be scarred for life.
7: And JC, what would you say if your kids ask you this question?
3: Oh.
2: What I've done? Ooh, I don't know if they're ready. I've done a lot of mischief in my life.
3: Yeah.
2: I would have to find one.
8: But have you missed a bus?
2: Yes, I've missed a bus.
8: So that's probably what...
5: He missed it twice a week.
7: Twice a week.
2: Yeah. And then I would have to walk home.
8: Don't tell him that.
2: I mean, it'd be one of the times I don't like telling these because... My kids are this age now, like in high school.
3: Right. When you say do as I say, not as I do.
2: Like probably the worst one I did. In high school, I told my mom I was going to go sleep over at my friend's house. And then I'm going to snitch on them. My buddy Bobby, Caesar, and I drove to Mexico because we lived in San Diego. And we were 16, so we had just gotten our driver's license. So we drove to Mexico, and we went to the club in Mexico. And... We stayed the night in Tijuana because we couldn't figure out how to get out of there.
8: Oh.
2: And then we had to find a way back to the United States, which is probably not very smart to do as a 16-year-old when...
8: Probably.
5: And you had a great time.
4: But you made it back.
7: But you made it.
2: I saw...
5: You rebel.
7: You didn't miss that bus.
2: I saw my teacher. I saw my teacher at the club in Tijuana.
4: Oh, my.
2: Yep.
3: What?
2: I saw her.
5: What kind of teacher?
2: She was my...
7: Spanish teacher.
2: She was my English teacher.
4: Was she doing naughty things?
2: She was of age, so she was allowed to be in a club. She was probably like 25-ish.
4: Dancing.
2: She was dancing with a guy, and I walked up to her, and I'm not going to say her name. I'll make up a name. I said, Miss Evans? And she looked back at me, and she goes... Jose. And she goes, I said, what are you doing here? And she goes, no, what are you doing here?
4: Exactly.
2: Because it was an 18 and up
4: young
2: club.
4: Man. Right.
2: And I was only 16.
7: Uh-oh.
2: So that was pretty bad.
7: Yeah. That's like an episode of the OC.
2: That is an episode of the OC.
3: She wasn't taking her top off and swirling around.
2: She was just dancing with a dude. She wasn't doing anything nefarious or anything like that, but it was awkward to see my teacher at a club.
7: Yeah. Right.
3: Yeah.
2: Let's give away some money. This might be... We might need to do a refresher here because we got to open up the phones to get you to win some money here. Our phone number is...
4: Yeah, we're going to ask me what I did that was naughty.
2: I know, that's coming up.
3: Kelly. Oh, yeah, Kelly. That's a whole segment for that.
7: Yeah, we're saving that.
2: Our phone number is 800-543-3548. Now, Kelly Raspberry, give me a number.
4: I'm going to give you the number 59.
2: Caller number 59. You will choose one of us to throw that dart and win you some money. And we also got some love letters to Kelly action happening in about 10 minutes.
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10: Reporting for Cromwell Media News, I'm Rob Nichols. Kentucky State Police has named Captain Brian Duvall as the new commander of Post 16 in Henderson. It was effective September 16th. Duvall will oversee operations and personnel serving Davis, Hancock, Henderson, McLean, Ohio, and Union counties. A 24-year KSP veteran and 2002 Academy graduate, Duvall began his career Post 1 in Mayfield, where he held leadership roles in Madisonville, Mayfield, Bowling Green, Frankfort, and the KSP Academy, where he helped train cadets and troopers. He says he's honored to lead Post 16. Looks forward to working with troopers and local law enforcement. Gas prices rising still across Kentucky this week. That's according to AAA, which says the current average cost per gallon is at $4.18 in the state, nearly 20 cents higher than last week's prices. Nationally, the average cost per gallon is at $4.47. Kentucky State Police are reminding parents and drivers to make sure child car seats are properly sized and installed. The message is part of Child Passenger Safety Week, which is underway right now. KSP says car seats need to be put in following manufacturer instructions and fit child height and weight requirements. A list of upcoming free car seat checks across the state is posted on the Kentucky Office of Highway Safety webpage. I'm Rob Nichols.
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19: Mostly cloudy across western Kentucky. Cooler today. Highs at 76 or average highs at 80. Autumn begins this evening. Mostly cloudy, cool. Lows a dip to 61. Wednesday, mostly cloudy. Some sun. Highs at 74. Mainly cloudy Wednesday night. Lows down to 60. Thursday, a little brighter. Partly sunny with highs at 77. I'm 14. First Alert. Meteorologist Byron Douglas.

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0: All right, let's try to win some of this morning show money. Brittany, how are you doing this morning?
3: Oh, good. Running late for work.
0: What do you do for work?
3: Receptionist.
0: You'll be all right. You'll be in there before you know it. So we'll keep it going here so that you can get into work since you're running a little behind. Now, Brittany, you can win your share of this money, but before we do that and pop the balloons, you got to choose one of us to throw the dart. So who do you want to do that?
3: Anna, are you ready?
4: Woo! Yes, girl, I got you.
0: Are you ready for it? Yeah, Anna is ready. One of the best throwers I've ever seen. She's handy. She's grabbing one of those darts, and she will pop a balloon. The minimum's 100, maximum 750. Anna, go ahead and take your shot.
4: Okay, I picked the pink dart.
0: She picked a pink dart.
3: Woo!
5: And a blue balloon.
0: A blue balloon has popped.
4: All right.
0: And you have won
4: $225.
0: Yeah.
4: Yeah, girl.
0: All right, Brittany.
5: Oh, girl.
3: Thank you.
0: Got you $225. Anything you've had your eye on that you want to buy?
3: Well, maybe the new iPhone.
4: Ooh,
5: There you go.
4: The one with the double screens?
0: That'll get you the foldable one?
3: Yes.
0: Okay. Well, yep. Brittany, there you go. We'll put that towards that new phone for you. We'll let you get going to work because I know you're running behind. And Brittany, thank you so much for listening to the show.
3: Thank you. I love all of y'all.
0: We love you.
4: Have a great day, Brittany.
0: But she loves Anna slightly more.
6: That's right.
4: Hey,
6: that's
4: okay. I've hit every dart.
0: We'll take it right there. Hey, we're going to do this again in less than 1 hour. So in about 50 minutes, we'll have you call in and pick one of us to throw another dart to try to get your money. But we do have our love expert in here, Kelly Raspberry. And you can write her at loveletterstokelly.com. So let's get to it.
7: Love letters. Love letters to Kelly.
0: Dear Kelly, you are the love expert.
6: I am.
0: So I have two best friends, Jenny and Nancy, and we've been best friends since we were 10 years old. We're all married. We've traveled together, taken vacations together, been in each other's weddings and our children's lives. Here's my question. So my two best friends and their husbands planned a trip together and did not tell me until a few days before they left. My husband and I were not invited.
6: Yeah.
0: I am very hurt that we were not invited.
6: Yeah.
0: We have never been excluded before. We have not had any falling outs. And in fact, my husband and I were one of the couples a few months, were with one of the couples a few months before the trip. And they never mentioned they were doing this. Am I right to feel upset that we were left out, or am I overreacting? I'm feeling like a third wheel here.
6: You're okay to have your feelings hurt.
0: That sucks.
6: And it does hurt in a friend group. But, you know, I have a friend group. We all have friend groups.
0: Yeah.
6: But you can't do everything with everybody every time.
0: Yeah, but this is a small friend group. It's a three
6: group. It is. But, I mean, it does hurt. But, I get it. You have every right to be upset. And if you want to, after they get back and say, look, if you want to have a conversation, is there something that I need to know about? Because I'll be honest, I feel a little excluded, and I don't want this to fester, and I don't want this to be, you know, I'm going to
5: carry
6: this. It's going to eat away at me and affect our friendship if I just don't let you know that it kind of, I felt left out, and I hurt, and I wanted to know just a why. You know, it's hard. That's why I err on the side of inviting everybody and end up being a nightmare because
0: too many people.
6: It's too many people. But then people's feelings get hurt, and then you're left with that guilt. So I get it, but if it's going to ruin your friendship, I don't want it to ruin their friendship. Another reference to a Taylor Swift song.
4: She has a song for everything.
6: She does. you know, I would, you know, sit down with them, but not pouty. Just like, you know, I just want to, like, as a mature thing, say, look, I just want to get this out because I don't want this to ruin our friendship.
0: Because maybe something did happen. Know. Maybe the husband did something, or maybe your kids did something.
6: There may have been an occasion in the past where you only included one of them and didn't even cross your mind that the other one felt excluded. It could have happened because sometimes people innocently hurt people's feelings.
8: God, man.
6: But the fact that you know that they had to get together and say, we've got to let her know we're going, because if she finds out after the fact, it's going to be really bad. So they let you know ahead of time, but what is the reasoning there?
0: And it sucks when you're a kid. It sucks when you're in college when you get excluded. And it still happens when you're an adult. Yeah, it hurts.
6: And maybe it's not you. Maybe it's your husband.
0: Right. Oh. Yeah.
6: Maybe they just don't like him.
0: What if the guys got together?
6: And the guys are like, we don't like Bob. Oh, man. Bob's out. Mm.
4: Guys can be catty, too.
8: Mm. Yeah,
0: sorry.
8: They can.
0: I'm sorry you're going through that. That does suck, though. Mm-hmm. Being excluded is not fun.
6: I've been there.
0: We've all been there.
7: Yeah. Love letters. Love letters to Kelly.
8: Dear Kelly, you are the love expert.
6: I am.
8: My ex has been married for the past 5 years to the girl he cheated on me with. Mm. He has now stated that he is tired of how things are with her. Mm. He has made a comment or two to see if I would be interested in seeing if we could work on things. Mm-mm. Our relationship was not the best. I put up with years of cheating and arguments. He claims he has changed. I'm having mixed emotions. A small part of me wants to believe it, but a big part of me is saying that this is the biggest pile of horse crap ever. What should I do? That's from Kim.
6: Listen to that big part of you that's telling you it's a pile of horse crap. Because, again, he's bored in a situation, looking for, and going back to what's familiar, which is you, who he assumes is waiting around like a little puppy dog, hoping that, you know, the owner comes back and pick me again. Ugh. No. You don't want to be that strong woman that say no. Go concentrate on your own marriage. You were so hot for her back in the day. Figure it out and stay there. You don't want her back. You need to watch an episode of Leanne that addresses this very situation.
8: And I bet there's a Taylor
6: now
8: Swift
6: out on Netflix. Uh-huh. Her husband went out and impregnated the dental hygienist.
8: Oh, not the dental hygienist.
6: Yes.
4: That's on Reba.
0: That's on Reba
6: Leanne
0: too?
6: As well. Yeah. So apparently. But and Leanne's like, no, that's her problem now. You go fix that with your baby mama.
0: How do you start an affair with your dental hygienist? Like, how does that
6: start? It happens, JC.
4: Well, on Reba, Brock was the dental hygienist, and she was his assistant.
9: And I have this theory that all dental hygienists are hot. I've never seen an ugly dental hygienist.
0: Yeah, they're all good.
8: I think we have the ugly dental hygienist on the phone right now. Hello.
10: What's up?
8: Oh, hey there, dental hygienist.
10: Yeah, I'm a dude.
8: No, hi. Yeah.
10: You're going to be a girl.
8: I did.
6: It'd be funnier if you said you're a girl.
4: And what are you?
10: I am a girl.
8: A girl with a very deep voice.
4: Yeah. What are you wearing?
10: Scrubs. Really tight scrubs.
9: What do you look like, ugly dental hygienist?
10: Okay, you ready for this?
9: Yeah. Uh-huh.
10: Have you ever seen those ugly dog competitions?
8: Yeah.
10: That's you? Ugly chihuahua with the big old tongue hanging out?
8: Uh-huh.
9: Oh.
10: Yeah, you that one?
8: That was you?
10: Well, yeah. Kind of like that, but with a cuter haircut.
4: That's your celebrity doppelganger?
10: Yeah.
9: And one blurry eye?
10: Yeah.
9: And like just three strands of hair?
10: Well, I have four, but
6: who's counting?
10: Yeah. And by the way, I do have a girlfriend.
8: Oh, okay.
10: She just doesn't know it.
4: She goes to a different school?
10: Yeah, no, she's one of my patients.
8: Her husband is
10: such a good-looking guy.
8: Okay. Well, we'll talk to you later, dental hygienist. Right, ugly dental hygienist.
10: You want to come in here, Al, and get your teeth cleaned?
8: Yeah, I'll make an appointment for this afternoon.
10: I'll get up all up in that mouth.
8: I bet you will.
10: All them cavities.
9: With that tongue hanging out.
10: Sometimes I drool a little bit, and that's okay. Yeah.
8: Okay.
10: Uh-huh. I have 2 stars on Yelp.
8: All right.
9: Happy Halloween.
10: See you later, alligator.
8: After a while, crocodile.
0: Anyway, that's the ugly hygienist.
8: I mean, you know, it was a bit.
0: It was there.
8: It was something.
0: But I'm still wondering, like, how
6: does
0: it...
6: wasn't as good as your mom missing the bus. Nothing's going to top that today.
8: That might be bit of the day, Kelly.
6: Nothing's but I don't know why we're still doing a show after that story.
4: Can't top it.
6: Drop the mic.
0: How does it go from you're cleaning my teeth to we're cheating on each other's spouse?
9: Well, they're in each other's mouths.
6: People have heard everywhere.
0: You know, your mouth is full. I don't get those.
6: It's very intimate. You're face to face.
8: Yeah, for real. No,
6: and then the hygienist is maybe bending over a little closer than she needs to be.
8: Right.
4: And they're touching you.
8: The scrubs.
6: Complimenting your gums.
9: You see each other twice a year.
0: Mm-hmm. Yeah, you only see them twice a year.
4: And that's all you need.
6: And then you run out to them maybe in the wild.
0: I already ran out of my benefits, by the way, when it comes to teeth.
6: You're done for the whole year?
0: Yeah. Is that bad?
6: You better hang on for 3 or 4 more
0: months. That's what I'm saying.
11: At least it's September.
8: The ugly dental hygiene.
0: Yeah, that's still got a lot.
11: I know, but at least it's not like March.
0: So many things could go wrong. Mm.
11: Just don't eat.
6: Just be careful.
0: The guy dentist.
6: Eat mush.
0: I do. I eat Gerber baby food.
9: And the banana will do. Banana one's the best.
0: If you want to write, it is the best.
9: And pear, I love pear.
0: Oh, and the chicken and rice is pretty good too.
9: No.
0: Ew. If you want to write our love expert, you can write her at loveletterstokelly.com. We'll do some more advice for you tomorrow morning. Now, if you missed it, Big Al Mac did perform his pull-up challenge yesterday.
8: Oh boy.
0: The video is posted on our Instagram, just in case you haven't checked it out, where Big Al Mac claimed he could do 7 pull-ups.
11: At Kid Nation.
8: I claimed that.
0: How are you feeling this morning, Big Al Mac?
8: A little defeated.
0: Uh-huh.
8: A little defeated. I let myself down.
0: You let yourself down?
8: And I let y'all down.
9: How did you pull yourself up?
0: How much training did you do?
8: Oh, 0.
0: See, so you can't feel bad about not doing something.
6: But Big Al, who had faith in you?
8: You did, Kelly. You did, Kelly. You did. You believed in me, and I appreciate it.
9: The last time I think it was a sarcastic support.
6: No.
8: The last time I attempted.
6: I really thought he could.
8: Yeah, I did too, Kelly. I wouldn't have thrown 7 out there. I wouldn't have thrown that number out there if I had no confidence that I could do it. And the last time I tried pull-ups, I did 7 or 8 or something like that. I
6: said he could do 6 or 7.
8: I did, but I haven't. I hadn't tried it in a number of years.
0: In a minute.
8: Yeah, it's been a while. So, you know, apparently the cardio that I do every single day of my life does not have anything to do
6: with upper body
8: strength.
11: Different muscles.
8: Yeah.
6: So what are you going to do?
0: Did you have a goal now?
8: No.
6: Are you going to put up that bar?
8: Oh, absolutely not.
6: Oh, okay.
0: Al's got a pull-up bar that is not put together. Just sitting in a box.
9: I don't want you to feel defeated, Big Al. So say 3 positive things you like about yourself.
8: 3 positive things I like about myself.
0: Uh-huh.
8: Yeah, okay, I will. I think that I dress very nicely.
9: Yes,
8: especially
9: you do.
8: Today.
9: Yes, you do.
8: Yes, I groom myself.
11: Yes.
0: Yep, yep, yep.
11: Yes, you clean. Do. Yes, you
9: dress
11: do.
9: Clean.
8: Uh-huh. Last but not least, I love the Lord.
11: Yes. Preach.
0: Okay. He loves the Lord.
8: The Lord.
11: Amen.
9: Those are beautiful things.
0: He's at church every Sunday with his mama.
8: Yeah.
11: On time.
9: You got a big heart, nice outfit, and a clean body.
11: And nothing to lose.
8: There you go.
0: And his mama is a bit naughty. She missed the bus back in 1977.
9: Now, JC, you did 20 pull-ups.
8: Yeah.

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6: All right, what's going on out there in Hollywood, Kelly?
7: In a very long and incoherent Instagram post yesterday, Taylor Frankie Paul says she is done. She appreciates the support from all the networks that have supported her because ABC and Hulu both said, we love her. But she says she can't move forward with Secret Lives of Mormon Wives, at least not like this. She accuses her castmates of bullying her, trying to push her to the point of suicide. She wrote, some of the girls know what I've been through, and then to turn and collectively pile on with their statements, knowing there's been ongoing abuse through the system the last 8 months on top of what I endured. She said, almost the entire cast plus some going at me, laughing at my kids is disgusting. Again, it's a lot of like together the pieces. What is she talking about? But Taylor said she's always treated production and crew with respect. They're the only ones who checked on her throughout all of her drama. She wrote, it's to the point of bullying for months now. My question has been how much suffering and scrutiny is going to be enough. I'm just relieved to be out. We'll see if it sticks.
8: Yeah,
7: I don't know.
8: She
7: could be just throwing a tantrum.
8: I think she'll be back, but she does need some time to heal. And I don't think they can ever be friends again.
7: She needs some time. She can't help herself. She needs to get off social media.
8: Yes.
7: She checked herself into rehab to work on herself. I think she made it 2 days.
8: Oh.
9: Are you kidding?
7: No, I'm not kidding. This was back in June.
8: She's obsessed with what people are saying about her.
7: Well, she's addicted to that.
8: Yeah.
7: You remember when Leanne Rimes, I believe, she checked herself into rehab because she was addicted to internet chatter.
8: Yeah.
7: She's like, she was addicted to reading the messages and getting into it. She literally, that's a problem.
10: That's bad.
7: And that's, I think Taylor Frankie Paul has a little bit of that in addition to other
8: Our
7: issues.
8: Phones can be so toxic.
7: Yes.
8: And I know that's nothing new, but put it away.
7: Well, it's easier said than done if it's a true addiction.
10: Right.
7: Now, last week, Taylor reportedly failed multiple court-ordered drug tests over the past 60 days. That resulted in having her parenting time cut to 8 hours per week. So it was a little bit more than that. But now she only has 4 hours with her oldest two children with her ex-husband. They're 8 and 6. And then another 4 hours with her two-year-old son with Dakota.
9: If you know you're going to be tested, what are you doing?
11: People do it all the time.
10: Drugs.
11: People do it all the time.
7: And nobody
10: got a pull.
7: Hulu still wanted her back, even after all this, which is why Michaela Matthews quit. She's like, I can't be doing
8: And she's
7: this.
8: A mean girl as well. Michaela acts innocent, but she's a bully.
7: Okay. I think, I don't know. I don't watch the show.
10: Aren't they all bullies?
8: No.
9: Yes, they are.
10: Aren't they all bullies?
8: This show is not for me. I like Macy, and I also like Layla. Those are my favorites. Layla's gay now.
7: Okay, that's good.
8: I
7: think Dolly would be so upset by this. You remember her nephew, Brian Seaver, is the one.
11: The one that made the announcement?
7: She handpicked him to make the announcement.
9: Right. Mm-hmm.
7: She made him the head of her security, took over for his father. She trusted him. That was family.
11: Uh-oh.
7: Well, he has been fired.
10: By who?
7: By apparently her longtime manager, Danny Nozell. He's been fired as Dolly's head of security, which included protecting her properties. The only thing I can think of is maybe the longtime manager, Danny, thinks he's in over his head. What's the reason? He and his team have been replaced by a whole new team of security guards who've taken over Dolly's home in Nashville, her downtown residence, her museum, and her warehouse. In a statement to TMZ, Brian and his team said they are dismayed by the unexpected and so far unexplained actions.
10: That's weird.
7: They say we remain unshakably resolved to fulfill Dolly's final directive to protect her family, and we refuse to be intimidated by those whose actions we believe are being taken in bad faith and with the intent to profit from the life of someone who willingly gave so much. So maybe we're going to fight this.
12: I mean, it's a little fishy, right?
7: Isn't that awful? Because you know she wanted her family.
10: She picked them.
7: She handpicked him.
9: But family isn't always the best either.
7: Well, playing devil's advocate, what if he's in over his head?
9: Yeah.
7: Okay. And they needed to have stronger security to deal with things that maybe Brian's just not. So, I mean, it's one thing to, you know, check the locks on all the doors and make sure the lights are off. But to, like, really deal with serious things, I don't know.
12: I think you might have said this at the start of the story. Was he appointed just right at Dolly's passing, or was he already working
7: that
12: job?
7: He'd already been, after his father died. He'd been doing it for years. But she asked him. She asked him to make the announcement.
11: Death brings about the ugly in people from all over, man.
7: But in the meantime, TMZ learned that about a year before she died, Dolly secretly traveled to Germany for some experimental cancer treatments. And she was there about a week, flew over on a private jet to keep it really on the down low. And after about a week, they said Dolly thought the treatments helped and that she felt stronger. But then, you know, while her death on August 25th was a shock to all of us, the people closest to her
10: knew.
7: And they said they realized the end was near, and they all rushed to Nashville to be by her side in the last few days. So, all right, have you heard this business about Channing Tatum's Finsta?
10: Finsta is everything.
12: It has
7: been. I wanted to talk about it yesterday, and I'm glad
12: things.
7: I didn't, because since then Channing's come out and made a comment. Since then, I didn't have time to gather all the moving parts here. But he is denying that this Instagram burner account called None Ya Business is his.
11: None Ya
7: Business. No longer active, but I have some screenshots from it. None Ya Business followed 187 accounts, but only had one follower, Channing Tatum.
12: What are the odds?
7: And the bio simply said, "I'm nosy in private." So the account commented on rumors about Channing's ex-fiance, Zoe Kravitz, and her new fiance, Harry Styles.
11: Oh, boy.
7: On one post Dumois made about them, None Ya Business commented, "Just here for the hate." And then there were also comments, you know, on different posts about his ex-wife, Jenna Dewan, saying she tried to grift his money. There was a comment on a post about Cynthia Erivo. So it wasn't just about people. I mean, what has he got against Cynthia Erivo? But on a post about Channing Tatum, None Ya Business commented, "He's so genuine. No false pretenses with this guy, and funny as hell, too."
12: That's so great.
7: So finally, Channing said, "All right, this is enough." On his Instagram story, he said, "Yo, I truly can't believe y'all think this is what I'm doing with my free time. Blank and hilarious. Also, why would I follow a burner account if I didn't want people to connect me to it?"
10: It's something somebody would say when they did that and they just want to prove
7: it. He said, "WTF, come on. But if I really need to say it, I only have one Instagram account, Channing Tatum."
12: So, yeah, I think it was him.
10: I do too.
12: Yeah. Why? Because why was he the one follower on that account?
9: Some people said it used to be a Channing Tatum fan account when it was first made, and that's why he was following it. Uh-huh. And then it changed purposes or directions. So.
10: Okay.
11: They can hack in there, and some people are clever like that.
10: My favorite is when I've seen athletes that have Finstas not log on to the Finsta and comment as themselves about themselves.
7: Yeah.
10: Those are my favorites. Like, he's so good. He needs a...
9: One of the best of all time was Maddie Pruitt from The Bachelor commented on her own post and said, "She's so genuine and real."
7: I remember that.
12: Yeah.
9: Went down in history.
7: Oh, I remember that.
12: And I think Normani got caught too, using her Finsta, like promoting herself.
9: That's so
12: in some kind of way.
10: Who on the show is most likely to have a Finsta, you think? On our show.
9: I have a Finsta.
11: Part-time.
10: Wait, you have a Finsta?
9: Well, I don't post on it. I used to. It's Ottery, Alan.
8: Ottery.
12: What did you use it for?
9: Oh, just posting like funny things that I like for my friends in high school.
10: Okay, but you're
7: not
10: commenting.
7: That's not a Finsta then,
10: A Finsta is to like prop yourself up and talk nice about you.
7: I thought trash
10: to the trolls, right?
7: Because I remember a friend wanted me to do a Finsta because she thought I could post more...
10: Risque
7: stuff, but I'm like,
10: I don't want
7: to post that stuff anyway, and it's just too much work.
10: I know.
9: Yeah. I would post like vlogs and stuff.
10: Okay.
12: Yeah, I guess it's more different if it's like just like your fun account versus like a fake account. Mm-hmm.
7: You know? Or if you want to just spy on people, like an ex or something.
10: Right.
12: Yeah.
7: Okay. I heard this yesterday. I am not lying to you. When my alarm clock went off this morning, this was literally the first thing that popped in my head. And I don't know why, because it's not that big of a deal, or maybe you think it is. The second thing I thought of was whether or not I needed to take a shower. or wait till after the show.
11: No.
7: I decided to go with the shower.
10: Yes. Thank you.
7: Okay, but
10: thank you.
7: First thing I thought of was Law Roach now styling Kim Kardashian.
8: Okay.
7: I literally woke up. That's the first thing I thought of this morning.
8: We need to talk about this.
7: Why do I care enough that that's my conscious thought?
8: Because I always thought his one client was Zendaya. But he's taking on Kim Kardashian
7: now. Yes, he announced it because Kim was one of the many celebrities at the opening of the Lucas Museum of Narrative Art in L.A. A few days ago.
8: She looked gorgeous in that dress, by the way. Good pick.
7: George Lucas's museum. But Kim wore a vintage Yves Saint Laurent dress. It's a Chinese-inspired dress.
8: Yes.
7: I forget what you call that style. It's not a kimono. I forget what you call it. But it's from the brand's Fall-Winter 2004 collection by Tom Ford.
8: Okay, Law.
7: And then he posted Kim wearing it alongside the model on the runway from that fashion show. I couldn't pick out who it was. It was like, is that a young Linda Evangelista? I couldn't tell. But anyway, he captioned it, new client.
8: Did you see the comments?
9: Yeah, I was going to say the only reason I know about this is because of the tweet that went viral.
8: Yeah, it said this is the closest Kim is going to get to Law.
7: Yeah.
10: Because she can't pass the bar.
8: The bar exam.
7: Well, a lot of people are criticizing it. I looked at the comments this morning, and a lot of people were criticizing, saying it wasn't the original dress. It was a Shein knockoff.
8: That's awful. People are so mean.
12: No, a lot of
7: they can't help themselves.
12: What he's doing.
8: Also, I've seen a lot of pictures of La Roche being compared to Madea, Tyler Perry's Madea, and they're saying that's Madea in a straight wig. And if you look at their faces next to each other, La Roche looks like Tyler Perry.
7: Okay, well, we'll have to do that side by
8: side. Or Madea with the glasses.
7: And real quick, MTV wants to make sure Taylor Swift shows up for the VMAs. They are going to present her with the first ever Artist Director Award.
10: Whoa.
12: The most deserved.
7: Very first one. Recognizing musicians who have made significant contributions to music video production and visual storytelling. And that's a very important thing to her. So I bet she'll... Maybe this is the tipping point that'll make sure Taylor shows up this year.
12: Yes.
7: I don't know.
12: Would love to see her
7: it's
12: there.
7: It's on...
12: This weekend.
7: When is it? This weekend?
12: Yes.
7: Where's the game conflict? No, because Travis is already played, so he's off. She could be there.
12: I think it honestly
10: No, they're
12: going to
10: play this weekend.
11: They're going to play this weekend.
7: I thought they played Monday night.
10: Yeah, but then they played... That was for the last week.
7: I don't know how the schedule works.
11: Sunday night.
10: Yeah. They played
7: maybe
10: Sunday.
7: Maybe she won't be there.
10: Yeah, because he's got a game.
11: But they pretty much play every week.
7: Yeah. I know, but sometimes if the team isn't on that day.
10: There's a bye week sometimes, so they don't have a game, but they have a game this weekend.
7: Okay, anyway. Well, that's today's entertainment report.
10: Thank you, Kelly Raspberry. You got a worst date ever coming your way in 10 minutes and your chance to win some of our morning show money. Now, this morning, the Kid Craddock Morning Show is sponsored by Aura Frames.
7: If you've got older people on your holiday gift-giving list, you hear it every year. I don't need anything. I don't want another knick-knack that just gathers dust. But you know you're not going to skip giving them a gift. You just have to make sure it's something you know they will love and something that's thoughtful. And that is an Aura Frame. It's a personal, thoughtful way to share memories from the past and to stay connected now. You just use the Aura app. It's so simple to upload photos from your phone to the frame. It could be your kids' soccer games, the dance recitals, birthday parties. 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
27: ABC News, I'm Sherry Preston. President Trump getting set to address the world this morning, preparing to speak at the UN General Assembly. Protests in the Texas capital of Austin after a Wilbur Rafael Garcia Perez says he was shot by ICE. Federal officials say he's in the country illegally. ABC's Pierre Thomas.
28: Perez calling into the news conference from the ICE detention center, telling reporters through a translator that agents hit him with their unmarked vehicle, and when he tried to pull over, he was struck again and then shot. The 28-year-old claiming on Monday that the bullet had not been removed because it's too close to his spine. He says he was given no pain medication and had to sleep on the floor.
27: In a detention center, he says. Another hurricane is powering up in the Pacific with the Atlantic season still waiting for its first hurricane. Hurricane Polo in the Pacific has grown to a Category 5 monster. It is off the west coast of Mexico, packing a maximum sustained wind of 160 miles an hour. This is ABC News.
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4: All right, Dan, you went on the worst date ever. How could Dan the man go on the worst date ever? What happened, dude?
5: Well, let me just say, I sort of like Big Al. I'm kind of a jokester and a heavier set guy. But anyways,
6: okay, shout out.
5: I had this girl that I had dated. I guess I treated her right and everything. And her cousin actually was, I guess you'd say, hitting me up a few years later.
6: Yeah.
5: Invited me over to her parents' house. She was just turning 18. Well, at the time I was 18 as well. I was like, hey, you know, she thinks I'm cute. Maybe I got a chance to have me a girlfriend. Like I said, I was single, had my own apartment. So I get to this girl's house for the birthday party, and there's probably four or five other guys there. Didn't really think much of it. I was there maybe 30 minutes, and, you know, make a fat kid cry. There's no kegger ice cream that I was able to have. But she was sitting on another guy's lap, and they were making out at the party.
7: Oh,
6: you didn't even get a chance. It was her birthday, man.
5: Didn't even get a chance. I'm like, well, this is uncomfortable. her mom evidently picked up on my uncomfort, so she offered me a ride home. Well, 18 didn't have a really vehicle or anything. So I accepted. I take on off. And it wasn't real common back in the ghosting. I didn't talk to her. Completely quit talking to her. And it was probably 10, 12 years later, I actually ran into her. And she was talking to me. And I've been with the same woman for 20 years now. My wife's like, who is that? And I'm like, I don't have a clue. And she's like, oh, come on. Y'all talk for a couple minutes. You seem like you knew her. I'm like, honey, I'm just being nice. I can't remember who she is.
6: Good.
4: Yeah,
6: Stick with that.
4: Stick
6: with that.
4: Dan knows how to do it,
6: dude.
4: Yeah, stick with that.
5: And then it was probably, I'd say, a good 2 weeks later before I actually remembered, you know, the light bulb came on. I'm like, oh!
6: We do have a lot in common. That happens to me all the time.
4: It's the girl that missed out on all this.
6: Yeah. Yes. Or cushion for the pushing.
5: That's right.
4: What? Well, Dan, glad you found love. You got your wife. Seems like everything's good. I literally thought when you said the mom gave you a ride home that you were going to invite
6: her. Hook up with your mom?
4: I thought you were going to invite her in.
6: Oh,
4: I thought
6: man.
4: That's where it was headed. I'm honest. It did not.
5: Well, that didn't work out either.
3: Share your worst date ever story.
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4: Oh, the internet's a wild, wild place. And sometimes you gotta take a step back when you see a video and think, man, should this be online? Like the video part-time Justin found of the woman taking a bath in bleach.
7: Yes.
6: Woman taking a bath in what?
4: Bleach. Big out. This is why, and remember, kids have access to the phone and they can see these things. They're willing to try things. And the fact that this is floating on there and this woman's trying to make a case for why she takes a bath with bleach.
6: Okay, please tell me why.
7: Well, she starts off, she pours bleach into like this like little cup and she draws a bath and she pours it in there.
4: 3 ounces of bleach.
7: And I'm like, what the heck? That's dangerous. And she gets in there and she just enjoys it. And everyone was freaking out like, girl, you're going to like ruin your skin. Turns out it's completely normal.
8: What?
7: You can.
4: I guess some people use it to treat eczema and other skin.
7: Bacteria growing on skin. Yeah, you can do a little soak bath to clean your skin.
4: And this was just the regular bleach, right? Like what we have at home.
6: Clorox.
7: Yes, exactly.
4: That's wild. Uh-huh. I don't know, man.
9: It's been heavily diluted.
8: That's what I was going to say.
7: Exactly, Kelly. It's been
9: heavily
7: diluted.
9: I was imagining just the bathtub full of bleach.
4: No, that would be bad.
9: See, people won't hear that part.
4: Exactly.
6: Right.
4: And we do swim in pools.
9: Chlorinated.
4: And those are very diluted as well. And those have chlorine.
6: Yeah.
4: But, that's... Because they capture your attention by saying, take a bath with bleach, and then some people don't even watch the whole thing, and they...
9: Yeah, they just see the headline and don't click on it.
7: And it's kind of prescribed... Some doctors prescribe it. They're like, if you're having a little skin issue and you need to get rid of it, pour a little bleach into your bath.
4: But also, don't take somebody's word on the internet as the gospel.
7: I Googled it, and it said it's okay. Yeah,
4: which is what you should do.
9: There you go.
7: Uh-huh. Yeah.
4: Gotta Google it, and also a doctor in there would be great.
8: And hopefully a measuring cup. Like, no one knows what 3 ounces is.
9: Eyeballing it.
7: That's three shots. That's like three shots.
4: Because I don't want to use my cups that I used to bake with.
7: Or two
8: so
7: shots.
8: What, you got to get a bleach cup?
9: Yeah.
4: I guess you get your own bleach cup.
7: Or you just throw it in the dishwasher.
9: Don't you have a bleach cup for laundry? Don't you have certain things you only use for laundry?
4: I eye it. I like to eye it. It's just clothes. Yeah. At that point, it's just clothes.
8: Because it has a little compartment.
4: Right. You just kind of eye it like that.
7: There's just so many creative ways to take a bath. I also saw this one girl. She's taking chia seeds, and she was spreading them all over her bathroom so she could have like a little forest bath experience.
9: Okay, she's just doing that for clicks.
7: Yeah, she put it.
9: Rage bait.
7: She documented it, but it looks so cool because you know the chia pets.
4: Uh-huh.
7: Yeah, you put and you grow their you would grow their hair and stuff like that.
4: Right.
7: She did it all over her tub, her toilet, her sink.
4: Bro.
7: And then it grew.
4: You're doing too much.
7: And she had a cute little forest in her bathroom.
8: Yeah, but does she need that?
7: You don't need it, but I mean, you light a candle and
8: it's aesthetic.
7: Now you're like a little fairy taking a bath in your bathroom, which is
9: just
7: really
9: go outside
7: cool.
9: in the yard.
4: Yeah, thank you. Real. Just roll in the
9: dirt. You want to go to the toilet and on greenery, go outside in your yard.
4: From the text,
6: yes,
4: guys, I was shook when my son's pediatrician recommended the bleach bath. I also thought it was an old wives' tale or something, but yeah, apparently it's legit for people with eczema. So yeah, even pediatricians. I was like,
6: wow.
4: I was shocked when I saw that.
9: Heavily diluted.
4: Again, barely 3 ounces with a full-on tub.
7: Also, something that's been bothering me, but my grandma, she sent me a news article, and it was a teenage girl who wanted to be on her phone in the bathtub, but her phone was dying. And so she took an extension cord and then a surge protector and it fell into the bathtub.
4: Electricity and water don't go.
7: And my grandma was like, please don't be this stupid. Yeah. And
8: so she sent
9: young
8: it to
9: people
8: you?
9: Haven't been
7: so
9: told
7: she sent
9: that.
7: It to me.
9: If young people haven't been told that, they don't know.
7: Yeah, they don't know.
4: Do not charge
9: like
4: your phone.
9: It's not like a life lesson that we usually.
7: She wanted to relax in her tub and be on her phone, but then she got electrocuted.
4: Right.
7: I always think about that one story when my phone's dead, and I don't know why.
4: You don't need to be on your phone in the bath.
8: It scarred you a little bit.
7: But do not charge your phone while taking a bath.
4: Thank you, Justin.
6: Thank you, Justin. That's PSA. A PSA right there.
4: A huge PSA right there. And we got some morning show money to give out here. All you got to do is give us a call at 800-543-3548. Audrey, give me a number.
8: Oh, 53.
4: Caller number 53. You will pick somebody to throw that dart and get you that money in 10 minutes.
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13: Reporting for Cromwell Media News, I'm Rob Nichols. Kentucky State Police has named Captain Brian Duvall as the new commander of Post 16 in Henderson. It was effective September 16th. Duvall will oversee operations and personnel serving Davis, Hancock, Henderson, McLean, Ohio, and Union counties. A 24-year KSP veteran and 2002 Academy graduate, Duvall began his career Post 1 in Mayfield, where he held leadership roles in Madisonville, Mayfield, Bowling Green, Frankfort, and the KSP Academy, where he helped train cadets and troopers. He says he's honored to lead Post 16. Looks forward to working with troopers and local law enforcement. Gas prices rising still across Kentucky this week. That's according to AAA, which says the current average cost per gallon is at $4.18 in the state, nearly 20 cents higher than last week's prices. Nationally, the average cost per gallon is at $4.47. Kentucky State Police are reminding parents and drivers to make sure child car seats are properly sized and installed. The message is part of Child Passenger Safety Week, which is underway right now. KSP says car seats need to be put in following manufacturer instructions and fit child height and weight requirements. A list of upcoming free car seat checks across the state is posted on the Kentucky Office of Highway Safety webpage. I'm Rob Nichols. 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
20: Mostly cloudy across western Kentucky, cooler today. Highs at 76, our average highs at 80. Autumn begins this evening, mostly cloudy, cool. Lows dip to 61. Wednesday, mostly cloudy, some sun. Highs at 74. Mainly cloudy Wednesday night, lows down to 60. Thursday, a little brighter, partly sunny, with highs at 77. I'm 14, First Alert, meteorologist Byron Douglas.

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6: All right, here we go. Looking for call number 53. And that is you, Evalina. Congratulations.
7: Yay!
6: Yay! What you got going on this morning?
7: I am heading to daycare and then going to work.
6: There you go. And what do you do for work?
7: I work for a bank.
6: Okay. Doing a little money.
8: Well,
6: let's,
8: cool.
6: Let's see if we can get you some money before you get to work so that you can put that in for your own account.
9: Yep.
6: All right, Evalina, you go ahead and pick somebody to throw that dart for you.
7: I'm going to choose Anna.
6: Oh, Anna.
8: Right, girl.
6: Wow. Double wow. Anna day
8: wow.
6: today.
8: That.
6: Wow.
10: Okay, girl, I'm going to do my absolute best for you.
6: Little Miss Popular Thrower.
11: Right. She does hit big numbers.
6: She does. All right, Anna picked pick the pink again.
10: I went with the lucky pink.
6: All right, here we go.
11: I think she's too close.
6: That's fine. We're
8: she's
6: trying to win
8: fine.
6: Money.
9: Ayo! Another blue one.
6: Something exploded way over here. That was the biggest explosion we've ever had.
10: Oh, Justin jinxed me because we got 150. Yeah.
6: Way to go, Justin.
9: That's all right. That's still money. That's still deposit.
6: Hey, Evalina, 150, not bad, though.
8: Yeah, what blew across the room?
7: Thank you.
8: Piece of balloon. Yeah.
10: It was an honor to throw for you.
7: Thank you so much, Anna.
10: You're welcome. I hope you enjoy your 150.
6: Well, Evalina, hang on.
7: Thank you.
6: Have a great day at work.
11: There she goes.
6: $150 richer, and she didn't do anything but just drive and listen to the show.
9: That's all you got to do sometime.
6: So we'll do it again tomorrow morning at 7:10 and 8:10 Central if you want to get in on this morning show money action.
8: So fun.
9: I know, right?
6: It is fun.
11: Pick twice today, Anna. How does that feel?
10: I know. Good. And I felt like both were really good pops.
6: They were great pops.
10: Yeah, they were loud. Like, it was loud.
6: Yeah.
8: How'd you do that?
10: I just threw it.
6: Yeah. She just threw it.
9: Maybe an art to throwing a dart at a balloon.
6: If you're wondering what I was doing at 11:40 last night, I was laying in bed thinking about how I missed four times.
10: And we have it on video.
8: I thought you said you were going to think about that at 9 p.m.
6: Yeah, but I was at my daughter's volleyball game. So
8: you didn't
6: I had
8: think
6: to,
8: about it there?
6: I had to, no, because I was watching them be athletes. And I was thinking of
8: he compartmentalizes.
6: Yeah.
10: Okay. So what do you think happened, JC? What's the run back play-by-play?
6: I think it was just like I saw that little spot and I just kept hitting that little spot right there.
9: Yeah.
6: Because it was in the same spot. It was all three right next to each other.
11: You may have missed, but you did 20 pull-ups yesterday.
6: Thanks.
10: Yes. Right. Let us not
8: redeemed
10: forget.
8: Yourself.
6: We'll
11: let
6: take
11: us
6: that.
11: Not forget.
6: And listen. The pull up Nazis on the
10: yeah.
9: Are you got pull up Nazis?
6: Yeah,
10: they're critiquing in the comments.
6: Oh, I saw maybe one rep. You get on the dang bar and try to pull your body up 20 times.
9: These things are hard, man.
6: Did I go all the way down? Probably not. But I was trying to get quantity, not quality.
9: I was right there. I'm not hating on you. No.
8: That's half the comments. The other half are poor Al.
9: Yeah,
6: it's all good.
9: It is.
6: Our video's up on Instagram if you want to go check it out. Big Al said he could do 7 pull-ups. We said, let's see.
9: Prove it.
6: And so he's done that in the past, and he actually did. He fulfilled what he said he could do. So
8: that was the old Al.
6: He's 1-for-1, which is pretty good, Al.
11: Because you benched 250?
9: Yeah, 225.
8: What?
9: 225. Like,
8: no
9: way. I don't know how many times it was.
6: I think he did 3, which was pretty good.
9: Yeah, whatever it was.
8: How long ago was that?
9: Maybe, a couple years ago.
11: Maybe 10 years
8: ago. The
6: 1900s. That was not in the 1900s. So, welcome to another episode of I Wish It Would Have Happened to Me.
9: What's that?
6: Because I love finding cool things. But what if you found a 10-foot United States military drone?
9: Wow.
10: I would probably call the police.
6: That looks like an actual fighter jet.
11: Hello, police.
10: So police, there's a drone?
11: Well, and I don't know what to do.
6: I think I would try to take it home and see, like...
9: A 10-foot drone? What? How you going
6: to
9: get that bad
6: just
9: boy
6: to explore? Wouldn't you want to know?
8: It exploded on you.
6: I don't think it has a bomb on it. I think it's
8: you
6: just...
8: Don't know. You don't know that. Don't know.
6: It, doesn't, it doesn't appear to have a missile
8: and
6: on it.
8: And you can't control it just, like... Out of nowhere.
6: You can't do anything to it. It's just yeah. It was just dead in the water. So this charter boat was fishing off the coast of Florida. They found that 10-foot military drone. They shared the image of the drone on Facebook and said, if anybody's looking for their drone, please call us. Well, later, the black SUVs came mm-hmm. and got the drone.
9: Mm-hmm. Oh, the government called?
6: The government showed up in black SUVs and took the drone.
10: Well, yeah. I called him.
6: But if I find it, let's talk about it. If you find something cool like this.
9: Finders keepers, right?
6: I'm not keeping it. I just want to take it home to look at it.
10: Why would you take it home to look at it?
11: Get your screwdriver out so you can tinker.
6: I don't know if I would.
11: You want to see what's in there?
8: You'd probably be facing so many federal charges.
6: What would I be? I found it for you guys.
10: Does it say like U.S. military on it? Or like,
9: no, it probably says top secret U.S. military drone.
10: Do not touch.
6: It's just gray and it looks like a plane, but it's a drone.
9: It found.
11: Also, what happened to finders, keepers, losers, weepers? That's law.
10: I don't think that's in the Constitution.
8: Those people didn't have wives.
11: Law. It's universal law.
6: It's not fair how it doesn't apply to the government. If it's their stuff, we can't keep it. But if it's our stuff, they keep it.
8: What would Kinsey say if you brought that home? Jose.
6: She would call the cops. Yeah.
10: Where would you find that?
6: I'd want to put it in my office. And I don't think you should get in trouble if you find it and take it home.
10: 10-foot military
6: drone. Like
8: you
6: I'm
8: can't say that.
6: I'm not taking
8: it. Just as long as you find anything you can take it home.
9: Right.
6: Yeah. To look at for a second. I'm not saying I'm keeping it.
11: He found it outside.
6: What's wrong with exploring things I found?
9: I'm going to ask the police. Police, I'm going to ask you a question. If I find something. Like,
8: anything.
9: I found it.
10: I found the white substance.
8: And then they come and take it from you.
9: Right.
8: I was only planning on keeping it for a couple of days just to look at it.
9: Just wanted to look at it.
6: Just want to look at it. I don't think I would be getting in trouble. In fact,
8: yes, you would.
6: I should get a medal.
9: But honey, I just found her.
11: Not pay taxes.
6: Yeah, give me
9: I was just going to take her home and look at her for a couple of days.
6: How much does one of those drones cost? Probably a couple million dollars.
9: I would imagine so.
11: Set it up right next to your Deadpool.
6: Oh, it's got a camera. Yeah.
10: Did you end up putting your Deadpool costume on a mannequin?
6: I sure did.
10: Does that freak you out?
8: Is it just as difficult as putting it on yourself?
6: Yes. It was. The arms keep falling off.
8: Oh, no.
6: And then it looks like his shoulder's dislocated.
8: Oh, no. They make it look so easy in the department stores.
10: No. It doesn't freak you out, though?
6: No, it freaked me out when it was naked.
10: Well, I saw a video of a girl that I guess got a mannequin for her costume that's Cat in the Hat.
6: Uh-huh.
10: And she put it like on the other side of her room and she took a video of it and she was like, it's really creeping me out. Like, I really feel like it looks like there's someone in it, obviously.
6: When it's dressed now with the Deadpool, it doesn't freak me out and I don't jump ever. But when it was naked, for some reason, my brain never remembered that there was a mannequin in my office. So I'd always walk in and I thought it was either my son walking around in his underwear or a big man
8: intruder
6: in my house. I was naked.
9: Every Christmas, I have this 6-foot Santa Claus. It's a black Santa Claus, as a matter of fact, and it dances. Once you hit the little button, it just does a little ho, ho, ho, ho. But when I walk through my house in the middle of the morning, you know, waking up, just seeing the silhouette of it, it just looks like there's a dude just standing there in the middle of the house. And then if you happen to hit that little button, it's very sensitive. Ho, ho, ho, and he starts doing a little dance at 3 o'clock in the morning. That will freak you out.
6: Yeah.
9: That will freak you out.
10: That would scare me.
6: You have the weirdest stuff.
8: Yeah, where do you put that?
9: Right next to the traffic light.
11: That's a storage unit.
10: And the 10-foot skeleton.
9: And the 10-foot.
11: In Midland, Texas, around Halloween, there's a guy, he's like 6 feet tall. He dresses up as Michael Myers. And he just hangs out on the side of the road and just stares at the cars.
10: That's freaky.
11: And it was like, I would go golfing with my dad. And as we were leaving and the sunset's coming, he just stands there. And then because there's a stop sign, you're waiting on traffic. He slowly starts walking towards the car.
10: Mm-mm.
11: And you're like, go.
10: No, I don't
11: go.
10: Like,
11: I was like, happy spooky season.
6: And that's not against the law, right? Just to
11: wear Michael Myers.
6: You're just being Michael Myers.
11: Yeah. And he's on his property.
10: Some people, it's like when we had that clown problem.
6: I know. And in England, they have a Cat in the Hat problem right now.
10: That's freaky. Yeah,
11: people dressing up as Cat in the Hat.
6: Yeah, which is not scary. Really? And people are complaining. It's
10: that
6: like,
10: is scary.
6: It's Cat in the Hat. It's a cat with a hat on. Why are you calling the cops?
11: A That's children's freaky. Book story.
6: Go protect Meghan Markle and Harry.
8: And Ellen DeGeneres.
6: And Ellen and who else was
10: Portia.
6: That?
10: Portia.
6: Portia. Go do that. The police have to take care of them, not the Cat in the Hat.
10: No, the Cat in the Hat's scary.
6: No, because we had clowns. Clowns are scary.
10: Who would win in a fight between a clown and a Cat in the Hat? Is
8: pretty freaky. He's scary. When you were a kid, were you not scared?
10: Yes.
8: I was freaked out by the Cat in the Hat.
10: I still am. And I'm going to show you this video of this girl that has the Cat in the Hat life-size thing in her room. It looked really freaky.
6: We already know Anna's very anti-top hats.
10: Yes.
11: Anything with a hat.
10: This is true.
6: She's scared of Abraham Lincoln chasing her. She doesn't want Cat in the Hat.
10: Cat in the Hat. Yes, this is very true. And it does not, I recognize that I married a tall man as well.
6: Right.
10: So
9: we need to get him a top hat, you know? For Christmas.
10: Yeah.
6: If we ever get to invent a time machine, I'm taking Anna back to the early 1900s when they're wearing the top hats.
10: Yeah. And for important context, I was in like the second grade when I had a nightmare that I was being chased by Abraham Lincoln. And that's where the fear comes from. And I shared that once on the show.
8: And you regret it ever since?
10: You know, it's funny because it's kind of like one of those things that people bring up and they're like, wait, what's the lore behind that?
8: You know, to get over it, you should maybe have Ryan dress up because he's tall.
10: He's tall.
8: Have him be Abraham Lincoln
9: with
8: this
9: a beard.
8: Year.
9: Yeah.
10: That's an idea.
6: And then meet him at the bar and just pretend you're strangers.
8: you be Mary Todd.
10: Yeah. Do a little role play.
6: Yeah. What's your name? Abraham.
9: Abraham. You call me Abe.
6: Yeah, that might be fun.
10: Ooh, honest Abe.
6: Now, should we have Justin dress up as something this spooky fall season so that we can get so that we can go viral so he can go stand in the corner and be like the Mike Myers.
10: Oh.
6: That might get us.
8: What if he gets attacked?
6: No, yeah, you just stand there.
11: Or get a shot in the chest.
8: People get freaked out. They do. I'm scared of people right now.
6: The Mike
8: now.
6: Myers guy is fine. He's been doing it for years.
8: I know, but it just takes one. That's in a nice
11: little small town.
9: Yeah, it just takes one.
10: Yeah.
8: People are scary, JC.
6: I know.
11: I've been
6: scary.
11: Wanting to do a flash mob at the mall. Would y'all be down to and join me?
6: I don't want
11: to
6: flash people.
11: A flash mob?
10: Sure.
11: We could come up with a dance
8: routine.
11: You and
8: Anna go flash.
6: All right. Be on the lookout for the flash mob of two coming your way.
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0: Okay, I've seen something on social media that is now making sense to me.
2: What's that?
0: So back in the day, we used to have the duck face when you take a picture. Mm-hmm. Then we had the teapot pose. That was pretty hot a few years ago. And now there's a thing of being called the boob rest pose.
2: Wait a minute. The what?
0: The boob rest pose. And it's going all over the place. If you notice, it's you just kind of, it's like that surprise look, but you put your hand on your chest and you're like, oh. And it's the new fad when it comes to pictures. Yes, Anna and Kelly got it down.
3: We're posing for the radio.
4: Anna's like, more above hers. I'm holding mine. What are you supposed to do? Hold
0: it? You place your hands near your...
3: Because JC said it's like when you're surprised. You're like...
0: Oh, me? Like, you're taking a picture of me? Like, yeah.
3: But you're supposed to be more nonchalant. Cross,
0: applesauce. You could do one hand. I haven't seen the crisscross applesauce once. You basically put your hand near your chest, collarbone, or neck area. Oh. And you just kind of do the, some are doing the full like grab like ah.
2: Is that similar to what guys do? You know, I was a lot heavier.
0: Yeah.
2: And when they put their hands like on the top of their belly and sit down, like, that, I guess that's the equivalent, right?
3: Yeah.
2: I guess.
3: But like in a photo though.
0: But when I saw the post, because I've noticed it, you've seen it, I'm like, oh, that's. But when they put all the celebrities that are doing the pose, and I'm like, is there a newsletter that goes out like, hey everybody, this is what we're doing now in pictures, we're doing that.
3: Yeah, I don't know, they do say that when models get like, when they're doing photo shoots, the key is that they just keep moving. Mm-hmm. like they don't pose in one position, they just keep moving and the photographer captures a bunch of different ones. But you know who does this boob rest pose a lot in conversation?
0: Who?
3: Justin.
0: Oh, Justin is the king of the boob rest.
3: I've actually noticed it. What? I've noticed it a lot. Yes.
5: I do this a lot.
3: You do.
5: Oh, yeah.
3: In conversation, like when you're just telling a story.
5: When I'm talking, I know my hands live here.
3: I know, but you like grab your chest.
5: Because I'm talking about myself.
6: Right. Always.
0: But watch. When you see the celebrities that are posting on Instagram today, just keep an eye out for the boob rest, because it's out there.
3: Okay.
0: It's flooding the market.
2: Is the crotch grab, is that still...
5: Guys are doing it all the time.
4: I don't want to do it.
5: Guys are walking that way.
3: What about Kelly's favorite, the middle finger?
0: Yeah, Kelly loves the middle finger.
4: I love it when people flip me off in photos. It's my favorite thing ever.
0: The middle finger's still out there. I still see it quite a bit.
4: It's just so sassy.
0: Yeah, like, hey, you.
4: Yeah.
0: I
4: don't care who's looking at this photo. I don't care if it's my preacher. I don't care if it's the Pope who happens to stumble across my Instagram. I'm flipping you off too. It's all inclusive.
0: I only did it one time. I know it was because I was dressed like Deadpool and I felt like that was a Deadpool thing to do.
4: Oh, classy.
0: But that was just that one.
4: So classy.
0: It's just the mask was on and I was
5: directed.
0: You got
5: to do something cool with your hands when you take photos. Like, there's the peace sign.
2: Sometimes you don't know what to do.
5: Right. Like the peace sign, it's overrated, I feel like.
6: Well, you don't want peace. Now men point. Point to the person they're with.
2: Yeah.
3: This guy.
6: I do that a lot.
4: This guy.
0: Yeah. What about a thumb up? Is that cool? Like,
4: no.
0: No, that's not it.
5: It's like, I'm taking a photo, but I don't want
4: unless
5: to.
4: Unless you're doing gig'em, right?
0: See, yeah. I feel like, yeah. So the boob rest is, I would say it's more female guide, you know,
3: unless
0: for the
3: female. Justin.
0: Or and Justin does it, yeah. But I don't feel like us guys have one right now.
4: Female or gay?
0: But what can guys
2: finger
0: do?
2: Pistol.
5: The girls and the gays.
2: Finger pistols.
3: Yeah.
0: Boom, boom, boom, boom. And everybody I've seen on the pictures, it's all girls. Haley Baldwin, Lady Gaga, Zendaya.
6: I was gonna guess Zendaya. I think it harkens
4: back to a romantic, like the romantic portraits, like of, you know, like that. What's the word? The romantic era.
6: Renaissance.
4: Where the
3: portraits.
7: Well, I'm gonna do it too. It's from now on, all my pictures, I'm doing that.
5: Well, you have a nice big chest.
6: Yeah, you do have big boobs.
7: Whoa, dude. Mm-hmm. Imagine if I said that to you.
2: Mm-hmm. How about just hands on the waist? Let's just do that.
7: I feel like that's too.
5: Let's go back.
7: Too vanilla.
5: That's the half.
4: You don't be posing like that anymore either. That used to.
7: Yeah,
4: be.
7: The teapot's out.
3: That
7: teapot's
3: used to
7: out.
3: Be.
5: Speaking of photo shoots, though, I saw this girl. Her wiener dog was pregnant, and so she took
7: maternity pictures.
5: She took maternity photos of her dog she's pregnant.
7: That's too far.
5: It is the cutest.
3: Why? That's cute.
5: Little thing I've ever seen.
7: But the dog
5: seen.
7: Even poses like.
2: That is just that's something. Cute. It's you just see, one of those photos that'll
5: you
2: brighten
5: see her
2: you
5: udders
2: day.
5: Out.
7: In fact, the dog is doing the
5: dog is so beautiful. The dog doing the breast pregnant. Oh, it's the most gorgeous photo of a dog.
7: Oh, it's so
3: that's
7: beautiful.
3: Adorable.
5: It makes me so happy because it reminds me like ridiculous things that we do for our pets.
3: Yeah.
5: Like for Bo's birthday, when I got him, I brought him to the studio, brought a cake, and I had everyone in the studio, or everyone who was working in the office, singing him happy birthday.
3: I remember that.
7: Yeah.
5: Mm-hmm.
7: We didn't want to, but we
5: and did. Everyone was like, all right, well, we're done.
7: He doesn't even understand
5: anyone
7: us.
5: Anyone want cake for my dog?
7: Now, I know that brightened your day, Justin, seeing the pregnant dog taking maternity pictures. But Big Al Mac, you have something that could brighten somebody's day in the studio?
2: Yeah, you know, yesterday, it was one of those days where I could tell Audrey was a little down.
7: Okay, you
2: I'm
7: noticed.
2: Not, I'm not putting her business in the case.
7: I'm not noticing things.
2: I'm not putting your business.
6: Yeah, hard day yesterday.
7: It was a hard day for you, Audrey.
2: Mm-hmm. Audrey had a hard day yesterday. And I was like, she's just not quite herself.
7: And it's okay to have those days.
2: I've had a kajillion of them.
6: Al, can I say, I did not notice that you noticed things like this.
7: Oh, sometimes
2: baby,
7: you notice.
2: I am so perceptive.
4: Well, you flat out told us all you were having a bad day.
6: Oh, I did?
7: Yeah. Al didn't listen.
6: Probably. Right. And he was
3: I'm
6: listening.
3: Pretty open.
2: I was,
7: yeah, which is good.
3: Pretty open about it.
2: And so I'm like, what's got to be, what's bothering this guy? Uh-huh. Is it, and if I have a bad day, you know, sometimes I just want to go home and crawl up on my couch with my dog.
4: That's the best.
2: Yeah.
6: You caught me a dog?
7: Yeah. No, you already got a dog. You're good.
2: Maybe watch TV. But. I said, well, Audrey can't do that either.
3: That's so true.
2: TV's busted.
7: Oh, yeah, her TV
2: so
7: fell down.
2: She's having some personal problems.
4: You got her a TV?
2: So I said, Audrey.
3: Oh, my God.
2: I sent her a text message yesterday. I said, Audrey, did you get your TV taken care of?
4: I got you a TV.
2: Well, let him do it. Said, don't ruin it. She said, no, I didn't get my TV. I said, what size is the TV, Audrey?
7: Oh, this is where you should have lied. 85.
2: And she told me. And I said, I think I got a line on one. I think I got a line on one. And hopefully this will maybe brighten your day. So, yesterday, I went and I got you the TV to replace the TV that fell down and broke. So,
7: I was going to hook up a TV. You got a bar.
2: So
3: are you going to set it up too?
7: You're going to hang it?
2: That is going to be something for your boyfriend,
3: handyman.
2: Ex-boyfriend, handyman. Retired handyman, one of them to do. So, back here, you got a brand new 55-inch.
7: Oh, you got it here already?
3: Wow.
2: Yeah, back
3: here
2: in the back. So,
3: that's amazing.
4: Now all of us are like,
3: I think my fridge is.
6: My birthday's tomorrow.
2: That's right, your birthday's tomorrow.
4: Happy birthday.
2: Yeah. Happy birthday.
3: Happy birthday from all of us.
4: We all signed the card.
7: What we're going to do?
4: We're going to wait. We're like, Al, why'd you tell her today?
3: Yeah, why a day early, Al?
2: So yeah, because I want to beat y'all.
4: Making us look bad.
7: Yeah, we'll Venmo you later because we were splitting.
3: Right? Yeah.
6: You
4: I
6: well.
4: Got 20 on it.
7: Oh, that's crazy.
6: That is the kindest thing ever. No,
4: you're welcome, Audrey.
6: Like
2: just
6: and
2: day,
6: the
2: babe.
6: Rest of you.
3: That's
7: see,
3: very
7: now she's
3: kind.
7: Gonna expect that from every guy that dates her.
6: What do you
2: and she should.
7: Yeah, and you should and expect should. That from a guy to get you a nice gift
4: Wait,
7: like that.
4: You're not dating her.
2: No,
6: no
2: I'm
6: one's
2: not.
6: Dating.
7: But
4: why should she expect her boyfriends to buy her?
7: No, because that's a nice thing that he did. And when a boyfriend comes in, or if a potential mate comes in.
2: Oh,
7: she's going to be like, oh, Al got me that TV. What you going to do?
2: Well, I mean.
6: I'm going to compare every man to Al.
7: Yeah.
2: Well, that's why
7: that's
2: I want.
7: That's a good thing.
2: When I take Charlie somewhere, I open the door for her. Because I want her to know how a dude should be treating her. Open the door for you. You
3: yeah,
2: know,
3: that's good.
7: That's why I go on a date with my daughter at least once a month.
2: Yeah.
7: You got to show them what it's like. I also, my house is broken, Al.
2: Oh, JC, I'm out of houses.
4: Wait, how many times have you complained about something broken in your house?
2: Yeah. Yeah.
3: Right, and like,
7: we have it. Yeah.
3: And my windshield is cracked. Oh, so
5: is and my motor fell out of my car.
7: Oh, Justin's car was broke down.
2: Oh, yeah. Man, that sucks. Uh-huh.
7: Yeah. The whole thing.
2: Mm.
3: Okay. That was very kind, Al.
6: Yes, thank you. That made my whole week.
7: Aw.
2: We're good. I'm glad.
6: Really nice. Year, everything. No one's been that kind before. Thank you.
7: Really?
4: Nobody?
7: Nope.
4: No. Not life?
6: Really. I mean, not really. So sad. I mean, I wasn't trying to make it sad. I just think that's why it means a lot to me. Thank you.
2: You got it, babe.
7: There you go. So,
4: baby.
3: You got baby.
6: It,
3: young lady.
6: That's sweet.
2: Oh, sorry, young lady. You got young it,
4: young lady. Again, no HR.
6: Call me whatever you want.
5: How do you return the favor, Audrey?
6: By letting him call me things like that.
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20: 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The warning today from UN Secretary General Antonio Guterres at the opening of the UN General Assembly.
21: The fault lines in our world are widening.
1: cracks have become canyons.
20: He's calling for the world to work together to solve the world's problems. President Trump is scheduled to speak soon, and a White House official says he is expected to talk about using American power to reshape the world to America's benefit. The man shot in the back in Austin in a confrontation with ICE now says the bullet is still in his back. Kate Lincoln Goldfish is a lawyer for Wilbur Rafael Garces Perez.
21: I just heard through Congressman Castro's office, who had a staffer visit him, that he has lost movement on the entire left side of his body, which means that he is facing paralysis.
20: Officials say he is in the country illegally. Hurricane Polo in the Pacific off the Mexican coast growing to a Category 5. This is ABC News.
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2: Guess what happened?
3: Did.
4: Guess what happened yesterday? I jinxed the squirrel.
5: You saw the clumsy squirrel?
4: I saw a clumsy squirrel. Yeah, poor guy.
5: Clumsy squirrel on the phone right there.
4: He was just trying to jump from a tree to a tree, and boy, did he hit the tree and fall. And it was like...
5: Oh, poor guy.
4: I was like, what?
3: Is he still with us?
4: Yeah, he's still with us. I mean, it wasn't like he didn't get run over in it.
3: Did
4: but
3: you
4: he,
3: see him kind of like, woo, the stars over his head circling?
4: He landed, and he did this like... You know how they're like quick twitchy? And he looked at the tree like the tree did something. Like, and then he went back up on the other tree, and it looked like he wanted to try that jump again, but he didn't do it.
5: No.
4: But we literally talked about it yesterday. I've never seen a squirrel fail, and then it happened.
5: Yeah, that's funny.
4: Which I was kind of glad. That reminded me. Thank you, voiceover person, for reminding me of my first ever squirrel mess up that I've ever seen. Speaking of messing up, you will not believe who we just found out has gotten in trouble in the past. And this is a human. I didn't think it was possible for this human to get in trouble.
5: My mother.
4: What?
3: Oh.
5: At church, told me a story before church started. She told me a story about when she, as a young person, young adult, got in a little bit of trouble.
3: That's crazy. Ah.
4: Well, we'll talk. Let's do it like
5: I never knew my mother did anything wrong, ever.
4: Let's do it like in 40 minutes, because this is huge. If you listen to the show long enough, you know Al's mom is like...
3: A saint.
5: Yes.
4: To us, yes.
5: Yes.
4: We did not...
3: A saint who raised a sinner. Yeah. To his oldest time. Hey. That's a Taylor Swift
4: That's Taylor Swift song.
3: I know. That's a vault track, I think.
4: Yeah. That was just... Man, I was like, what?
5: Yeah.
4: I don't know if that's possible. It's cool to find out your parents are human sometimes.
5: Yeah, know? Right.
4: It's good to find that out. I will tell you in about 40 minutes. Now, I personally love dumb criminal stories. I just love how they get caught because...
3: Embarrassing.
4: It's embarrassing.
5: Mm-hmm. Yeah.
4: So, and this one might be one of the most embarrassing of all time. Hall of Fame type of embarrassing.
5: Please.
4: 60-year-old Arizona native Scott Millage was arrested for pretending to be a cop. Okay. That's scary, by the way.
3: It happens a lot.
4: People try to buy those sirens online, and they put it on their cars, and then they get fake police uniforms, and it could be scary, especially for like women if you get pulled over.
3: Yeah, some of them are doing it just to look like a big tough guy, but some of it do it to like do really bad
4: to do
3: crimes.
4: Bad things.
3: That's horrible.
4: So this guy had the fake blue and red emergency lights on his truck. So if you see that, you're gonna pull over most likely. And they say if you don't feel safe, always call the police. Call 911. Say, are you guys trying to pull me over? Is that a real police officer behind me? They will make sure. Anyway, so he pulled a car over on the freeway. Why? We don't know, because he's out there pretending to be a cop. But that's when things took a little interesting turn, because Scott, the fake cop, called the real cops for backup.
3: Oh, no. Okay.
4: Let me say that again.
3: Okay, yeah.
4: The dummy pretending to be a cop, which is against the law, called the real cops for backup.
3: Did he think that he was being like a good citizen, like
6: I think
3: helping?
6: So. Yeah,
4: maybe.
6: I think so.
4: But again, don't pretend to be cops. That's like, why we have them, and they go through training and they do their thing. That's what let them be cops.
6: That's like citizen's arrest, and he wanted some help.
3: Yeah.
4: When the cops showed up, obviously, they arrested Scott for multiple felonies, including impersonating a peace officer, unlawful imprisonment, and kidnapping.
3: They're like, why didn't you just use the walkie-talkie system? How did he call for it? Did he call 911?
4: Yeah, I guess
3: no!
4: So Scott had told the troopers that the car he pulled over was speeding and running red lights, and he thought they were going to kill somebody, but obviously... He was the fake cop.
3: Well, he blew his own cover for the safety of others. Mm-hmm. That should count for something.
6: Right.
5: I have wished
4: what?
5: I was a cop when I see somebody just flying or running a light or driving reckless or whatever.
3: You pray that there's one up ahead.
5: Yeah. You look around. Like, you want to, if you do see one, get that guy.
4: It's the guy that runs a red light for me. Yeah. Like, when it's the dangerous running of the red light.
6: Or they're going 120 miles per hour in a 70, and they're just zipping through the highway.
4: Right.
3: Ooh. But I'm thankful for the people. Like, you know, when you're driving a little fast, and the person in front of you is driving a little fast, and then they slow down, and you get really mad. You're like, why is that? and then you pass a cop, and it's because they knew it was coming up, and you're like, "Thank you so much for slowing down." Because then I slowed down.
4: The anger I feel when I see somebody pass the bus, the school bus, when they have the stop.
5: Oh my god!
4: I feel the most anger ever because they do that a lot. And
3: that's a ticket.
4: That should be a ticket,
5: and you might hit a kid.
6: Yeah. I'm seeing a lot of people racing lately, where it's like two cars just zooming.
3: I do too.
6: In and out of traffic.
3: Yeah.
6: It's scary.
4: Yeah, be careful out there.
5: But don't impersonate a police officer, what we're trying to say.
2: That's the lesson.
4: A motorcycle passed me this weekend going so fast.
5: A million that miles
4: it,
5: an hour.
4: So it made me jump.
5: Yeah.
4: Because it's
3: scary.
4: Like a zoom.
5: So scary.
4: I literally jumped because it was that scary. I was like, All right, so a corporate recruiter says, and if you're looking for a job, this could be a great tip for you. But I disagree with it. Let's see if you guys do as well. A corporate recruiter says a big mistake that younger job applicants are making is showing up to interviews with a coffee or iced latte.
3: Oh my God, this has been the debate.
7: Okay, thank you. I've heard of this somewhere.
4: She says it's unprofessional and makes the interview seem like just an errand in your schedule. And this is like, it went viral on TikTok and she's giving the advice.
5: I agree.
2: Unless you bring one.
4: For them.
2: For the interviewer.
4: See, I disagree because...
2: Then you don't know their order. It's a risk.
4: Right. Didn't she was, or you could call ahead and call
2: you
4: the...
2: Could.
4: If there's like a secretary or something or assistant and ask, hey, what's their favorite coffee order? I viewed it... Because as a kid, didn't you think if you drink coffee, that's professional?
3: The ice in your shaking
4: it. Yeah, maybe the ice
3: making the noise.
4: But a coffee, it just sounds like I'm ready for the day.
2: I have food and drink while you're interviewing.
3: Yeah. No. I've always said iced coffee is for fun, hot coffee is for business.
4: Right.
3: And there's, I've always said that.
6: And you have. And I have to add to that, there's weekday coffee and weekend coffee.
3: I agree.
6: Big difference.
3: I agree. Yeah, I've seen this debate online a lot recently. My gut feeling is just don't bring it at all. I don't know. To me, it makes it seem like, oh, you had time to stop on your way over. Like, this wasn't a priority. Like, I don't know.
5: And bring a pen.
4: If you're going
5: to apply for a job. How are you going to fill an application if that's what you're doing, if you don't have a pen?
7: Because that's all online now.
4: Yeah, they do it on iPads and stuff.
7: You do it ahead of time.
2: People still come in to fill out applications.
4: But I always have a pen on you just
2: because
4: in case.
2: They have to prove that they apply for a job so they can still get their
6: And employers want you assistance. To ask questions, right? When they're like, do you have any questions for us? And you go, no. That means you're not interested.
4: I know.
5: On the topic of do what I say, not what I do, one time I did come into work late, and I believe I had a coffee. Right, Kelly?
2: Mm-hmm. Kelly Al came in very late, but he still stopped by 7-Eleven because that's his tradition.
5: Yeah, it is. But I had a girl, a young lady, that came into work late, like hours late at McKinney Avenue Tavern years ago. And I was singing karaoke when she walked in. She walks in with her little cup from Sonic or somewhere. You know,
6: I love that sound.
5: Straw sticking out.
3: Yeah, like,
5: I'm singing karaoke. I stopped singing karaoke and fired her. And went back
2: you didn't show her the same grace that Kid Craddock showed you?
4: Wow.
2: You did not show her the same grace.
4: Wow. What a savage.
2: You the same grace Kid Craddock showed you. You couldn't show someone else.
4: I got it. But I'm not going to give it.
3: You said cut the music.
4: That's wild.
3: Cut the music.
5: All right,
4: let me say Big Al here.
5: Killing me softly. Hang on. You can leave. His song, tell him.
4: Picked it right back up. He even remembers the song. It was that.
6: And have a grande.
4: Uh-huh. A painting purchased for $30 from an estate sale in Michigan could fetch up to $250,000 at an auction after it was confirmed as a lost work from Gertrude Abercrombie.
3: Gertie.
4: It's a Chicago-based surrealist, created the piece back in 1951, then gave it to a doctor in exchange for medical services.
3: Wow.
4: Let me see if I could go to the doctor's office and give them a little doodle in exchange.
5: Say that.
4: Say
2: that. So you don't think Gertie's work was worthy of medical treatment?
4: No, because actually hers is very popular and expensive.
2: That's a dream to find something at an estate sale.
4: Right?
3: Yeah.
4: She even has like a gallery and stuff.
6: And this was back then, 1950s?
4: 1951's when the painting, this just happened.
6: Oh.
4: That's why it's worth so much, because it's an older painting. But imagine that's why you got to go to those little estate sales and just buy something random and go make sure it's not worth millions.
5: Yeah, I got a friend that buys old storage units for the same reason.
4: Yeah.
5: He's trying to get lucky.
4: Storage wars.
5: Yeah.
4: I've always wanted to do that, but I don't want to. All right. Kelly Raspberry, what's coming up here with celebrity gossip?
2: Well, Justin's hero, Taylor Frankie Paul.
6: My girl.
2: She says she's quitting, but I think she's just throwing a temper tantrum.
6: She needs to.
2: Well, I think she's just playing us, but we'll get into all that drama when we come back.
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23: Mostly cloudy across western Kentucky, cooler today. Highs at 76, our average highs at 80. Autumn begins this evening, mostly cloudy, cool. Lows a dip to 61. Wednesday, mostly cloudy, some sun. Highs at 74. Mainly cloudy Wednesday night, lows down to 60. Thursday, a little brighter, partly sunny, with highs at 77. I'm 14, First Alert, meteorologist Byron Douglas.

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5: Let's go ahead and catch you up with what's happening with the celebrities. Kelly and Anna got us with that.
6: All right, so Taylor Frankie Paul, she appears to be leaving the Secret Lives of Mormon wives.
5: Oh, Justin, are you okay?
7: I think she needs to. She needs a break.
6: Well, it's interesting timing. She posted a lengthy message yesterday on her social media saying goodbye to the show that made her famous.
8: She's a very terrible writer.
6: And she, well, because I think she doesn't.
5: Wow.
8: I tried reading her statement.
6: It was lengthy.
8: It is so

0: and the drama is why people watch.
1: That's where they get airtime.
0: But then it's fun to just like see them having a good time every once in a while.
1: But
0: then they laughing.
2: They question, what is mom talk? Why are we doing this when they don't
3: every season,
2: along?
3: That's the whole theme. Yeah.
2: What is mom
3: what
2: talk?
3: What is mom talk dying?
1: And what's will it survive this?
3: Can mom talk survive this horrible part of our relationship?
0: Is it still a thing?
4: Mom talk?
1: I mean, yeah. That's just the, at this point, it's what they call their group of friends.
0: Like, but are they still posting?
2: They
0: together?
2: Do. They do. They yeah. do. And that's where a lot of shade is being thrown at each other.
4: So yeah. weird.
1: I think they got to just, maybe they
3: These
1: all need to step away.
2: So Michaela left, Taylor, Frankie Paul's left. I guess the other ones, I think they're still filming. They were in Milan having a great time.
1: But I think, of course, Milan, I think JC. Whitney said that
4: Big Al Mac, Milan is.
5: We got a two for today.
4: What a good day.
1: And Whitney's going to be on the new season of The Traitors.
0: Yes.
1: Whitney Leavitt.
0: Yeah, and some people really don't like her. I was in the comments because I posted the screenshot of the cast, and some people were like, I hate her. I hope she's kicked out first. I'm like, why? Yeah.
2: She comes across as a mean girl.
0: Yeah, but didn't she have a redemption arc?
1: She did.
2: I didn't see it.
3: There was a lot to
0: on Dancing with the Stars.
2: She was.
0: If
2: a great,
0: you didn't know her from anything except Dancing with the Stars, you'd think
2: she was
0: great.
2: A great dancer,
0: and she had a good personality on there. I thought.
4: You don't like Whitney, Justin?
0: You're poisoned against her already.
2: She rubs me the wrong. I like watching her bring
0: Taylor
2: drama
0: Frankie
2: to the
0: yeah,
2: show.
3: Just thinking.
2: I like watching her bring drama to the show. No, I think Taylor. I like Taylor still. I feel bad for her. She's a person who has her highs and she has her lows. And she's
5: a lot of highs.
4: Well, what's too many highs? She's
5: yeah, too many highs. Can't pass the test.
4: But you think she has a redeeming quality? I'm trying to understand why people like Taylor Frankie Paul, because I can't.
3: She seems genuine. That's for sure.
2: She also is the one who started the whole thing.
4: She's the leader of the...
2: Yeah. She's the one who got the Secret Lives of Mormon Wives famous by coming out and addressing the swinging scandal on TikTok.
0: If she hadn't... At the end of season one, had that arrest and all that battery stuff with Dakota.
2: Uh-huh.
0: That show probably wouldn't have made it. That was the reason, you know what I'm
4: That's
0: saying?
4: That's what kept it going,
0: That's
4: the drama.
0: That
4: drama.
0: Finally gave it an injection of something and drama, and people love rubbernecking, as witnessed by years of Jerry Springer and stuff like that.
4: That speaks more volumes on us.
0: On us and what our taste is.
4: Yeah.
0: Because Hulu and all the executives are like, this is our little cash cow. She even said in the statement, I've always been very respectful to the production crew and the cast, and they were the only ones who have checked on me during my drama. Of course, because if you're money to them, she's thinking that they love her as a person. They don't. We've witnessed this from The Bachelor and stuff. Yeah. You're nothing
4: They'll
0: but a commodity
4: you.
0: To
5: Even
0: them.
5: Even go way back with The Apprentice and Omarosa.
0: Yes.
5: She would always just be throwing a fit or a tantrum or whatever. The drama would follow her. And that's the reason that she, you know, has gone on to do other things. I'm not going to say she's
0: but
5: all
0: then,
5: that famous.
0: Then people do tire of it after a while.
5: Yeah, for sure.
0: All right, so we do have some heartbreaking details that are coming out about the death of Cindy Crawford and Randy Gerber's 27-year-old son, Presley. I've been looking at different news sources. This story, I've gotten information from both TMZ and NBC News for this one. And from what they've learned, about 10 o'clock Saturday night, Presley checked himself into a luxury rehab facility called Resolutions Living of Santa Monica. He reportedly was under the influence at the time. About 9:30 the next morning, so less than 12 hours later, police were called about a possible overdose. NBC source said that Presley was found in the room where he'd been sleeping, but was cold to the touch. So to them, they said it was
5: been gone for a
0: apparent
5: while.
0: He'd been dead for a while. But a spokesperson for the Santa Monica Police Department told TMZ officers did perform life-saving measures, but he was pronounced dead approximately 10 minutes later. No indication of foul play. They've already conducted the autopsies, but we don't have an official ruling on the cause of death. It takes time for those things to come out, as we learned with Hayden Panettiere, when we all suspected what it was, but you have to wait for the official ruling.
4: And he was in a place where they're helping.
0: But we show up. You know, already. Yeah. I'm sure I've seen enough TV shows about it. They patch you down and stuff and make sure you don't have anything on yourself. But some people do sneak it in. But they said he showed up under the influence, so maybe his heart just couldn't take it.
4: That's so sad.
0: They said his family is just inconsolable. And you know, there was a lot of rumors. Like, did they turn their backs on him? No, they were so supportive of him.
4: They tried.
0: They did everything they possibly could, but they have to.

0: do it for themselves, you know?
1: Yeah.
0: So sad.
2: Very much.
3: So for the first time since moving back to the UK, Meghan Markle has been photographed out and about.
0: Oh, wow.
3: She was in the wild. In the wild. She was spotted yesterday at an 18th century pub called the Three Horseshoes.
0: Oh, I love that.
2: She just had a pub.
4: An 18th century pub sounds like no air conditioning.
3: At a pub where you get like the beer and like the big.
4: And the beer's warm.
0: It's warm beer.
2: What do you call it? Yeah. Growlers.
3: Yeah. Is that what they're called?
4: I still remember when we went to England for the show.
2: Yeah, for the Olympics.
4: And Big Al and I went to a pub and ordered a beer. And both of us were like,
2: it was warm.
4: Like, yo.
2: I mean, if you go to England a lot, you know that. And then there's no. Like no music,
4: no
2: ambient noise. There's no
3: just
2: no
3: chatter. TV,
4: just no. Chatter.
0: Yeah. You mean people are supposed to talk?
2: Yes.
4: Just chatter.
0: Ew.
2: Just chatter.
0: No and, karaoke.
4: And
0: no.
4: Chips. Lots of chips.
5: And not a lot of ice, chips. Right?
4: So no ice.
5: It's not just the beer that's not cold, but like even your Coca-Cola or your Pepsi.
2: I don't know.
4: They're like everything lukewarm.
0: They do have clubs though, because when I went many years ago, I went to a nightclub in England.
4: Oh,
0: they do have club scenes.
3: Mm. Yeah, but the pubs are cool.
4: No, the pubs are pubbing.
3: They're a lot of fun. But anyway, Meghan Markle was actually there with her longtime friends, Ellen DeGeneres and Portia.
0: Oh,
2: really?
6: The American outcasts.
3: Yeah, they live out there. They initially bought a property in Cotswolds.
0: I want to do a walking tour of the Cotswolds.
3: Cotswolds? Mm-hmm. As a part-time home, but then they moved out there a couple years ago after the most recent election. Yeah. They said they were going to make it their full-time
0: residence. A lot of celebrities say, if he's elected, I'll move, but they really did.
3: They really did.
0: Yeah.
3: So according to an eyewitness, Meghan was chatting and laughing with them before they just went their separate ways. They've been friends for a long time. I think they were spotted hanging out all the time when they lived here.
0: Yeah, they live close by each other.
2: Imagine walking into a pub and seeing Ellen, Portia, and Meghan Markle.
3: That sounds like the start of a joke.
2: Yeah.
4: Yeah, you're like, am I on drugs?
2: Yeah.
0: Well, some of us, the answer would be yes.
4: Oh, you?
0: I may be on certain medications.
3: Now that's breaking news.
2: Oh, right.
0: Wow. I do need to go back to Walmart.
4: Yeah.
0: Because I'm about out.
5: Of drugs?
0: My hormone stuff.
3: Wow.
0: Hot flashes be flashing.
4: My hormone
2: stuff. Flashes be flashing.
4: Big L Mac found out his mom.
2: Mom got a little
4: naughty in her, huh?
2: Never would have thunk it.
4: Hey, kids, if you want to tell us about how you found out your parents messed up, go ahead and get that phone
2: from
4: them.
2: That might be kind of fun.
4: That might be funny for you to call us and tell us, I found out my mom did this. But this morning, the Kid Craddock Morning Show is sponsored by our friends at Rough Greens.
0: What would one more healthy year with your dog mean to you? Two, maybe three. I ask myself that every time I look at, especially Larry and Zoe. 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

0: 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It girls, and we ain't playing tag.
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2: You know, when you're kids, we look at our parents as superheroes at times.
3: Yeah.
2: You know, perfect beings. They know it all.
3: Mm-hmm.
2: And then,
3: kind souls, never hurt a fly, never right. do anything, never breach the law.
2: And some of us find out sooner than later that's not the case. But Big Al was much later.
3: Much. Like this past Sunday. So we're at church. My mom and I are at church. And we get to church early so we can chat and say hi to folks. And so we're just sitting there. And for whatever reason, the Prairie View Grambling game came up. The fair starts this week.
1: Your mother's a huge fan.
3: And she's a proud graduate of Prairie View A&M.
1: Mm-hmm.
3: And not only did she graduate from Prairie View A&M, she was in the band. She was a drummer.
2: She was a drummer? Drumline?
3: Yes.
1: That's cool.
3: Yes. So
2: Nick Cannon?
3: The biggest thing about the Prairie View and Grambling game is the halftime show. Mm-hmm. The band, the battle of the bands, you know, So anyway, we're talking about the game, and she said, you know what, Al? Big Al? She didn't call me Big Al. You know what?
1: She called you Alric.
3: Al, yeah. She goes, you know what I did when I was in college? I'm like, what?
2: Oh, here we go.
3: What did you do? She goes, the game is at the Cotton Bowl in Dallas. So even that long time ago, this was 70 years ago, y'all.
2: Wow. Like,
3: 70 years ago.
2: In the 1900s.
3: Yes. My mother told me, she goes, when I was playing in the band for Prairie View, we did our halftime show, and I was so excited about being in Dallas, being in my hometown, playing at the halftime show of Prairie View and Grambling game. I just lost track of time. I'm like, okay, so what happened? She goes, the game was over. The football team got on the bus. The band got on the bus. The drill team got on the bus. And the buses left to go back to Prairie View down by Houston. I'm like, okay. She goes, I missed the bus.
2: Mm-hmm.
3: I said, you did what? You missed the... She goes, I just got so caught up with talking to my friends and talking to my... maybe some boy. I don't know. I didn't get off into that. My mama, the juvenile, she missed the bus. My mother missed the bus and had no way to get back to Prairie View A&M.
2: Dora Bell.
3: Hold on. My mother.
2: Your mom's only mess up in life was missing the bus in college.
1: That is scandalous.
3: She missed the bus.
2: Oh, I thought you were going to tell me she smacked somebody from the other team or something.
1: She missed the bus.
3: I'm like,
1: she's carried that secret for 70 years.
3: She's carried that secret for 70 years,
1: wow.
3: Kelly.
1: Must have been a weight off her shoulders.
3: I had no... Yeah.
4: She's and a
3: I
4: said, bad girl.
3: I had no idea that you even did anything.
1: Apparently, she got home.
3: She got home.
1: Okay, good.
3: Yeah, I know, right?
2: Yeah.
4: How did she get home?
3: She said, I guess I just called, you know, like a Greyhound bus or something like that and got back.
4: She got another bus.
1: Yeah. I can't believe she had a rebel era.
2: Wow.
3: Yeah.
1: Wow.
2: I used to miss the bus like twice a week in school.
1: Did you ask her for permission to share that story told it?
3: If y'all see my mother out in the wild, maybe she only goes three places, to the hair salon, to the doctor, or the bank.
2: There's got to be.
3: In church.
1: I'm just so glad Al didn't make us wait a whole year
2: right.
1: for that payoff.
2: There's got to be a rebel. She's done something more rebelly than this.
1: No, that's
3: the only thing I know of.
2: That's why.
1: I don't know.
3: I don't. That's the most unlawful thing that I know of that my mom has ever done.
4: Did it stress anyone out with roll call where they're like, where's Dorabelle?
3: She
4: can't leave without her.
1: Did she have, I'm sorry to ask this because of like the time period, did she have a phone? 70s,
4: I don't
1: 50s.
4: Think 70 yeah. years ago.
1: The 50s.
4: Back in
1: did
4: the
1: they have cell phones?
2: No, Anna.
1: They did not.
2: And they had, back then it was pigeons.
1: They had pigeons. I bet they had payphones.
2: They had pigeons.
3: They probably had payphones. Yeah. We were lucky to be in the fair because back then, Anna, fun fact, not to get off topic, fun fact, the black people could only go to the fair like one day a year.
1: That is fun fact.
3: Yeah.
1: That's so fun.
3: Yeah, black people day. Yeah. That's God honest truth.
4: And that's why she didn't want to leave. She only had one day to hang out with her friends. So she goes, I'm not going to go on that bus. I'm going to hang out with my friends.
2: Yeah. The one day I could go to the fair.
1: Uh-huh. I'm scared to ask my parents what they might have done wrong now.
5: I know. Me
1: I hope
5: too.
1: It's not that bad.
2: I mean, my mom got pregnant with me in high school. So
3: I know Mr. Raspberry. He didn't do anything.
1: No, daddy had a little rebel. Yeah, he was a little rebel.
5: My dad's been a night in jail.
3: Yeah, I'm sure.
2: Wait,
3: rebel,
2: what?
3: But.
5: I don't remember what it was for.
2: He never told, or he did tell you?
5: He told me, but I wasn't really listening.
1: I would call him and ask him, but he's asleep right now. I can ask him later.
2: I bet you Mr. Raspberry's got, got some stories.
5: My dad's told me a couple of stories of like him and his friends like getting into some mischief.
1: Missing some buses?
5: Yeah. I'll have to ask him.
1: Did they go out and get tattoos later? We missed the bus.
2: From the text, this one made me go, ooh. Emily wrote us and said, I found out my mom was not perfect when I opened up my mom's flip phone. It was the flip phone days, to a picture my dad had sent her.
6: Oh.
2: Guys.
3: What? Oh, no, no.
2: It was that kind of picture.
1: Wow.
2: I never touched her phone ever again.
3: No.
2: And I've never told her that.
1: Oh. Never told her. Don't tell that.
2: Finding out your parents
3: aren't perfect.
2: That's kind of like, they love each other, you know, but
3: 800-543-3548.
2: But man, if I opened my mom's phone and saw that, I don't think I could ever
3: recover. I will be scarred for life.
5: And JC, what would you say when if your kids ask you this question?
3: Oh.
2: What I've done? Ooh, I don't know if they're ready. I've done a lot of mischief in my life.
3: Yeah.
2: I would have to find one.
6: But have you missed a bus?
2: Yes. I missed the bus.
6: So that's probably what...
4: He missed it like twice a week.
2: Yeah. And then I would have to walk home.
6: Don't tell him that.
2: I mean, to be one of the times, I don't like telling these because my kids are this age now, like in high school.
3: Right.
2: That's
3: when you say do as I say, not as I do.
2: Like, probably the worst one I did in high school, I told my mom I was going to go sleep over at my friend's house, and then I'm going to snitch on them. My buddy Bobby, Caesar, and I drove to Mexico because we lived in San Diego. And we were 16, so we had just gotten our driver's license. We drove to Mexico, and we went to the club in Mexico, and we stayed the night in Tijuana because we couldn't figure out how to get out of there.
1: Oh,
2: and then we had to find a way back to the United States, which is probably not very smart to do as a 16-year-old when.
6: Probably.
4: And you had a great time.
1: But you made it back.
5: But you made it.
2: I saw.
4: You rebel.
5: You didn't miss that bus.
2: I saw my teacher. I saw my teacher at the club in Tijuana.
1: Oh, my.
2: Yep.
3: What?
2: I saw her.
4: What kind of teacher?
2: She was my.
5: Spanish teacher.
2: She was my English teacher.
1: Was she doing naughty things?
2: She was of age, so she was allowed to be in a club. She was probably like 25-ish.
1: Dancing.
2: She was dancing
1: a good time
2: with a guy, and I walked up to her, and I'm not going to say her name. I'll make up a name. I said, Miss Evans? And she looked back at me, and she goes, Jose. And she goes, I said, what are you doing here? And she goes, no, what are you doing here?
1: Exactly.
2: Because it was an 18 and up
1: young
2: club.
1: Man.
2: Right. And I was only 16.
5: Uh-oh.
2: So that was pretty bad.
5: Yeah. That's like an episode of the OC.
2: That is an episode of the OC.
3: She wasn't taking her top off and swirling around.
2: She was just dancing with a dude. She wasn't doing anything nefarious or anything like that, but it was awkward to see my teacher at a club.
5: Yeah.
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23: ABC News, I'm Sherry Preston. President Trump at the UN General Assembly, where he has just taken the stage and will tell the body that he is using American power to reshape the world to America's benefit. Let's listen in.
24: Zero. As a result, last year we achieved the largest drop in violent crime ever recorded. The murder rate has plummeted to its lowest level in 125 years since the year 1900. I sent our crime busters into Memphis, Tennessee, and New Orleans, Louisiana, and crime in each place went down over 80%, and it'll go down still further.
23: UN Secretary General Antonio Guterres also saying power being shaped in fundamental ways. Another hurricane powering up in the Pacific, with the Atlantic season still waiting for its first hurricane, Hurricane Polo, a Category 5. The ME in South Carolina ruling Hayden Panettiere's death was accidental, caused by drugs. This is ABC News.
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0: not to be confused with an artist she once opened for on the Eras Tour. That is Gail, whose actual real name is Taylor Gail Rutherford. So there you have it. She was teaming up with Royal and the Serpent on that track, A, B, C, D, E, F, U. Coming up, we got more great sounds. Lock it in. David Guetta teaming up with Teddy Swims, plus Tones and I. That's coming up next.
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8: Mostly cloudy across western Kentucky. Cooler today. Highs at 76, our average highs at 80. Autumn begins this evening. Mostly cloudy, cool. Lows a dip to 61. Wednesday, mostly cloudy, some sun. Highs at 74. Mainly cloudy Wednesday night. Lows down to 60. Thursday, a little brighter, partly sunny, with highs at 77. I'm 14, First Alert, meteorologist Byron Douglas.
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They will be helping to kick off the new season of Saturday Night Live. 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

0: 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In the meantime, it's Selena, Olivia, and Bruno all just around the corner next.
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0: You know, I listened to this song and I think, you know, a lot about it because it's so fun and it's so catchy. And we were just talking about like fun, catchy songs. But the feeling of like tears running down your thighs, low key, ew. And you might be like, whoa. And then I'm, let's pump the brakes. Stop it. Don't be having your mind where Sabrina's is at. Because I wore a dress on Saturday to Louder Than Life. Stupid decision, because the second I got out into that Kentucky heat, I just started profusely sweating. And yeah, that like, oh, teehee, tears run down my No. Ew. Disgusting. That was just, you could have literally cracked me on the pavement and fried me like an egg. It was so hot and so miserable. And people are like, were you suffering? And I was just like, yeah. And they're like, oh, I hate when that happens. And I was like, yeah. And somehow it was just worse. But thank goodness, because right now we've got a high near 73, a low around 61. Mostly cloudy tomorrow with a high near 79 and a low around 60. And then partly sunny on Thursday with a high near 80 and a low around 59. This weather is beautiful. This is so great. We've got more great music on the way. Ava Max is coming up only on 100.5 The Party.
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0: Wednesday, cloudy skies, but milder with a high of 76, then partly cloudy Wednesday night with a low of 59. On Thursday, partly sunny with a high of 79. I'm Chief Meteorologist Jeff Lyons with your 14 First Alert forecast.
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